0: Board and Council to look into a small number of hepatitis A cases in Barry, South Wales. It added that information about the strain suggests the infection may be spreading locally. A campaigner has lost a High Court bid to bring a challenge against a decision to grant planning permission for several music festivals at Brockwell Park. The park in Lambeth, South London, attracts hundreds of thousands of people to festivals including Field Day and Mighty Hoopla. Resident Juliet Chambers wanted to bring a legal challenge against Lambeth Council over its decision to use parts of the park for the events due to start on May the 23rd. It's Deaf Awareness Week, and Strictly Come Dancing star Tasha Guri is speaking out. It comes as new research shows almost a quarter of people would avoid someone who is deaf if they thought communicating with them would be too difficult. Terry Devine is from RNID.
1: Deaf people want you to speak to them, so they feel quite comfortable on an everyday basis for somebody to say, how do I communicate with you? What's the best way to do it? And they want you to actually chat to them.
0: And Arsenal supporters booking hotel rooms for the Champions League final in Hungary are facing fees more than 18 times higher than normal. Thousands of the North London club's supporters will descend on Budapest for the match on May the 30th, following the team's semi-final victory on Tuesday. That's the latest from Radio News Hub. I'm Johnny Holmes.
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0: Mostly dry tonight with variable cloud, with a chance of frost in the east. Showers may continue in the west, with rain in northern Scotland, lows of 6 degrees.
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5: 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Hello, my friend. We're here. I'm here. You're there. And we've got 3 hours together.

and love is in the air. There was an Australian film, was it Strictly Dancing or something like that? Strictly Ballroom, I think that's what it was. Strictly Ballroom, that film, and that music was one of the soundtracks in there, wasn't it? Anyway, hello, it's Gary here. What a week it's been. How's your week been, first and foremost, before I sort of pile into mine? You had a good week? Regardless, again, of what you're doing, I know we're called Care Radio, but lots of people with lots of different professions listen to this radio station, but we are designed for carers. So if you are in the care sector and you've been working hard this week, it doesn't matter whether you're a nurse, maybe you're a doctor, teachers are carers, you're in the emergency services, social services, whatever. You're caring, which is what we want. So I hope your week's gone well. I'm just riding the back end of a cold. I know. What's it like? Me and colds. Don't know what's been going on. I think it's been these train journeys I've been taking, sitting next to random strangers and having conversations and getting to, you know, I'll get to know if they haven't got the headphones in. Maybe they're up for a conversation, and sometimes it works, sometimes it doesn't, but, you know. But I haven't noticed anybody who's been sat next to me sniffing and coughing and spluttering in particular, you know. So I don't quite know. So, again, I'm going to let the music do the heavy lifting on the show this week, and I'll interject occasionally, if that's all right with you, and just play the old songs. What else? Oh, yeah, I'm getting new specs. We need to talk about that. What else? Oh, I don't know. It'll come to me as the show goes on. Bit easy-ozy today, if you know what I mean. Melba Moore and...

0: Melbourne Moore, and this is it. You're listening to Care Radio. I'm Gary Robinson. Now, I've dug into my album collection, and I've gone right back to 1982. And here's an album. When it was released in America, it was called Here Comes the Night. So, do I sound like I know what I'm talking about today? I do, don't I? No, I'm not reading this off Wikipedia. I don't know what you mean. Here Comes the Night. And from memory, it was the 9th studio album by Barry Manilow. 1982, remember, this was released. But here in the UK, the album was called, what was it called? Do you know? You get go right to the top of the class, gold star if you get this. Yeah, it was called Wanna Do It With You. Yeah.
1: Every day's a school day.

0: are Care Radio. I'm Andy Holmes with news of what a leading Alzheimer's charity says offers new hope in the search for a treatment. Alzheimer's Research UK has responded to the annual Global Snapshot of Research Projects, which has shown a 40% rise in trials over the last decade. The latest snapshot from the world-leading dementia expert Dr. Geoffrey Cummings has just been published, and it shows that 158 medicines are being evaluated across nearly 200 trials. Alzheimer's Research UK describes it as the most diverse drug pipeline to date, as more trials are looking beyond traditional amyloid-targeting drugs. The charity described the amount of research taking place as a great step forward. For more Care news, stay with us here at Care Radio.
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Again, for me, one of those songs that takes me back to my early radio DJ days, because I was just really breaking into the business at that time when that came out. Don't Worry, 1990 from Kim Appleby. That was her first solo single, if I remember rightly, after the sad passing of her sister Mel. And as a duo, Mel and Kim, didn't they have brilliant songs? Stepping Out of the Weekend, all that. I think that was co-written as well by her then-boyfriend, Craig Logan. You may remember that name. He was the Bros bassist, played the old bass in Bros. So there you go. It's all 6 degrees of separation and all that sort of stuff, isn't it? Let's move on to another classic. I think that was a classic from the 1990s. This really is an all-time classic. And as soon as you hear the first, not even the first few bars, but the first few notes of this, you know you're into one of those songs where you've just got to turn it.

It is The Quo and rocking all over the world. Care Radio, Gary Robinson. Next week on the programme, my guest will be a gentleman called Benjamin Perks. Ben, I can call him Ben because I know him well now. We conducted an interview together, was it last week? And Ben is a global child rights advocate. He works for UNICEF. He's also an author and he's brought out a book called Trauma Proof, which I highly recommend. Very good book. And we talk about all things to do with trauma and the possibility of eradicating it on some level. And we spoke in depth, and I don't want to spoil the interview for next week, but we spoke in depth about how many people, particularly in the UK, tend to talk a lot but do very little action, really. It's quite a blunt interview. It's a very good interview, very blunt, but he's absolutely right. You know, sometimes when the loudest voices are on the TV or they're on their podcasts, guilty as charged, or whatever platform they tend to use, people pontificate a lot. They talk a lot, but there's not an awful lot of action. Whereas I've got to say, carers that I know tend not to shout too much, but do a lot. That could be somebody like you. So I think the conversation will be of real interest to you. I hope it is. Not just to you if you're on the front line, but also to people who are decision makers in the care sector, in the social care sector as well, particularly for care experienced youngsters. It's going to be a great interview. It comes out on this radio station next week. If you want a sneaky peek of it, by the way, it's out this week on my website at becomeunmuted.com. More of which later. News briefing.

0: We are Care Radio. I'm Andy Holmes with news of a care home in Oxford, which surprised its residents with a celebrity host for its latest charity quiz night. The Chase star Dara Ennis hosted the evening at the Iffley Residential and Nursing Home, with proceeds going to the NSPCC. The home's operator, Sanctuary Care, has described the evening as unforgettable, with one resident saying their quizmaster was a down-to-earth guy who was so friendly to talk to. The celebrity chaser also posed for photos with residents and shared stories. The NSPCC says it was a truly enjoyable way to raise money. For more care news, stay with us here on Care Radio.
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the sweetest thing. So my film that I've been waiting for to come out all year is out now. And yeah, lo and behold, I've not been to see it yet, but I'm doing it. By this time next week, I will have been to see The Devil Wears Prada 2. If you've seen it, without giving me any spoilers, just let me know. Can you rate it for me? I'm still going to see it, even if you thought it was a load of old codswallop. But hello@careradio.org. It'll come straight to me here in the studio, in the Highland Hideaway. hello@careradio.org. Have you been to see The Devil Wears Prada 2 as yet? And if you have, what do you think? Do the old Barry Norman and give it a little bit of a review for me. And I'm going to see it this week. I tell you, can't wait. That's all.

Fats and Small, Fats with a PH for the kids, get down. And Turn Around, although that was out, what, nearly, that must have been out, what, 20 years ago now, something ridiculous, isn't it? Do you know the way to San Jose? Now, it's not just a general question I'm throwing in there, it's the next song from Dionne Warwick. I have to tell you, saw Dionne Warwick in concert in Inverness, of all places, at the Eden Court Theatre. She was brilliant. Oh, gosh, I can't tell you. You know, you just see some artists that make it so effortless. Well, that was, I mean, she'd been in the business for a while, of course. I mean, this song itself, San Jose, is from, what, 1968? So she knows what she's doing. But she was just wonderful. Love Dionne Warwick. And I love

That's about a young lady who tried to break into show business but failed miserably and had to go back home to San Jose, the story goes.

0: We are Care Radio. I'm Andy Holmes with news of an urgent call for more foster carers in Hertfordshire. The council says more than 1,000 children are currently in care in the county, and despite recent recruitment successes, it urgently needs more. 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It's fronted by carer Jackie from Chesant, whose advice is, it's got to be the right time, you've got to have the heart, but if you do, just go for it. For more care news, stay with us here on Care Radio.
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so cool, isn't it? Soul to soul and keep on moving. Got some David Essex taking us to the news fairly shortly and Gonna Make You a Star. And also some more musings from my week last week. You know, I'm travelling from where I live to Edinburgh, and it's about an hour and a half on the train. And it's so good because one of my hobbies in life is people watching. And when you people watch, you make things up really in your head, don't you? You know you do it. You do it. Because I'm well, really, I'm

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1: You know, the voice just doesn't match the face. 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But I'm so glad that George...

George Ezra, musically, is in my life. He's a star. Yes, thank you, David. Glad you agree. Okay, as promised, the aforementioned David Essex takes us to the news at the top of the hour. And then we'll delve into hour two, if that's all right with you.

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1: With the latest national and international news on

0: Donald Trump has downplayed the Iran conflict, saying Tehran is seeking a deal, while also warning military action will escalate if negotiations fail. The US says more than 50 cargo ships have been turned back under a naval blockade, with operations continuing despite reported progress in talks. Trump today called the conflict a skirmish. In the UK, Pat McFadden warned the war could drive up energy costs and lead to rising unemployment later this year. Scientists have developed an at-home test which can predict a person's risk of Alzheimer's disease. They say the home testing could identify people at highest risk or who are showing early symptoms so they can be prioritised for further testing, treatment and support. Anne Corbett led the study.
1: If we know that someone shows quite a high risk of likely Alzheimer's disease, then we can ensure that they are brought into the clinic, they go down a proper diagnostic assessment, and they get the support and treatment that they need.
0: Israel has carried out its first strike on Beirut's southern suburbs since a ceasefire with Hezbollah was announced last month. The attack reportedly targeted a commander in Hezbollah's Radwan force, according to a statement from Benjamin Netanyahu's office. Fighting has continued in southern Lebanon despite the ceasefire, with no immediate response from Hezbollah. The last attacks on Beirut were on April the 8th, when Israeli strikes reportedly killed more than 350 people. An art installation has been unveiled at London St Pancras Station by the Royal National Institute for Deaf People. Installed during Deaf Awareness Week, it is designed to show the invisible communication barriers deaf people and people with hearing loss face every day. Crystal Rolfe is the Director of Health at RNID.
2: We've got a big box and we're here showing what the barriers are that people who are deaf or have hearing loss face, who often feel invisible just like they're in a big box.
0: And the biggest hits from the rock band Queen will be played during an immersive tribute show at the National Space Centre in Leicester on May the 29th. From Radio News Hub, I'm Johnny Holmes.
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0: Mostly dry tonight with variable cloud, with a chance of frost in the east. Showers may continue in the west with rain in northern Scotland, lows of 6 degrees.
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6: Hello, my friend. Here we go. Hour two.

Now, I don't care what you say, but if you were a DJ like I was, the old Dave Doubledex, back in the day, and you wanted to fill a dance floor, I'm telling you, that's the one you put on. I'm telling you, they were all up. Everybody was, even the cool kids were up eventually. Jive Bunny and the Master Mixers. Swing the Mood. And a bit later on in the musical world, this was a pretty cool song.

Crystal Waters and Gypsy Woman, la-di-di-di-da-da-da. Care Radio, Gary Robinson here. For the past couple of weeks, I have been banging on, and I know I have. I've been banging on about a couple of books that really, you know, when you, this book changed my life. Well, it has to a certain extent. And there's two of them by the same author. Joseph Nguyen is the author, all right? Don't Believe Everything You Think. Why Your Thinking is the Beginning and End of Suffering. And another book that he's written, The Overthinker's Guide to Making Decisions. It says it all about me. It really does. How to Make Decisions Without Losing Your Mind. It's a great book. Both are really good. Don't Believe Everything You Think has made me, it's made me calm down a little bit. Because as I'm getting older, don't know whether you're the same, but I lose my patience a wee bit. Now, don't lose my temper, right? So don't do that. I've never really, not outwardly anyway, maybe inside, you know, I can be fizzing about things. But I can, I've less patience, I suppose, now, as I'm getting a wee bit older until I read these books. So I think I mentioned last week that, you know, doing the train journeys and what have you. When I get somebody who sits next to me and they start to eat, which they invariably do, right? It used to drive me up the wall. So, you know, somebody eating a bag of crisps. There was a lady got on the train the other day eating an orange very, very loudly. And not only is the sound intrusive, but there's that smell as well of the orange. I know, I'm telling you, this is how my mind's been working. And this might be you as well, but I'm sharing this from my perspective, right? And this is where the book comes in. So the book gets you to think about things differently because the only, you know, if you're letting somebody annoy you, well, that's down to you. That's not down to the person. And this is essentially what it's saying. If you can change your thinking. So, you know, the person who comes on the train and opens a crisp straight away might be a guy who's not eaten all day. And he's been working really hard to feed the family. And this is his first chance. He'd missed lunch. And he's, you know, he's eating and crunching away. Or that poor lady in my mind, you know, who was getting, you know, a verbal tongue lashing in my head about eating the orange. Well, you know, maybe she needs the vitamin C. It's about looking at things differently and not letting things get to you. And it's really easier said than done. But I've got to tell you, it does work. And if you manage to get hold of a copy of this book, either get it new or get it previously loved, Don't Believe Everything You Think, Joseph Nguyen, right? This is the last time I'm going to mention it because I've been banging on about it for 3 weeks. And I'm sure my boss is going to catch up with me and give me an invoice for selling this on the radio. But honestly, it really works. And it's a very easy read. It's only about 150 pages and you can dip in and out of it. And if you're a carer, one of the things you need is self-regulation. Yes, you do. And that book certainly helps me. I'm convinced it'll help you as well. So there you go. Don't Believe Everything You Think. And The Overthinker's Guide to Making Decisions. I must get stuck into a new book so I can recommend something new for you for next week on radio.

0: We are Care Radio. I'm Andy Holmes with news of a Premier League football club that's offering mental health training to its fans. Wolves is inviting fans to take part in a session on Friday to give supporters advice on practical ways to support fellow fans and challenge stigma. The club says it wants to make its Molineux ground a place where everyone feels seen, heard and valued. Topics include how to talk openly, calmly and compassionately about mental health in the hope of destigmatizing suicide as a topic of discussion. It'll emphasize how small actions can make a big difference and give advice on how fans can look out for each other. For more Care news, stay with us here on Care Radio.
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Desiree and Life. Gary Robinson on Care Radio. Seen a couple of programs this week. The program's very lifestyle based today, isn't it? For some reason. But I saw a couple of programs. I think both of them have come out of Scotland. And they've caught my attention because I broadcast from Scotland. I'm on the East Coast. But I broadcast from my cabin, it's my shed. The Highland Hideaway, I call it, fondly. And there's been a couple of TV programs that I've noticed. One was called Mint. And I think for some reason, there's a refinery. Is it oil refinery? I think it's in Grangemouth. I think it's filmed in Grangemouth. And I didn't really take to that. I haven't got into it, but I will go back to it. It's a gangstery type of thing. Love story, Romeo and Juliet type of thing going on. But then I came across this thing called Half Man, and it's only the second episode now. Core blimey, it is very powerful. Again, no spoiler alerts, but the first part of it is set in around 1987, and it's an interesting relationship between two guys and their mothers and what happens in school and so on. But the thing that struck me was that there was some synergies with my youth. Again, you're probably oversharing, but there was some, I was like, this is really crazy, amazing stuff. And some elements of my adulthood as well. It's only in the second episode. Richard Gadd, is it Gadd or Dad? Gadd, I think it is, who wrote, is it Baby Reindeer? Yeah. I should have written a lot of this down, shouldn't I? But I'm doing this off the top of my head. So Richard Gadd wrote it, but I think he stars in it as well. But look, bottom line is, check it out. It's on the Beeb. It's on Anti-Beeb. It's called Half Man. Can't recommend it highly enough if you want a bit of... I suppose it is escapism a little bit, but it's a well, bit...

0: BR Care Radio. I'm Andy Holmes with news of what a leading Alzheimer's charity says offers new hope in the search for a treatment. Alzheimer's Research UK has responded to the annual Global Snapshot of Research Projects, which has shown a 40% rise in trials over the last decade. The latest snapshot from the world-leading dementia expert Dr. Geoffrey Cummings has just been published, and it shows that 158 medicines are being evaluated across nearly 200 trials. Alzheimer's Research UK describes it as the most diverse drug pipeline to date, as more trials are looking beyond traditional amyloid-targeting drugs. The charity described the amount of research taking place as a great step forward. For more care news, stay with us here at Care Radio.
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0: Eddie Grant and I Don't Wanna Dance. Now, here's a song when it was originally out, won an Ivor Novello Award. And then a couple of guys, a couple of producers, got their hands on it in 88 and did a remix. And it's not PWL, by the way. It's not.
1: Alone, life is made.

Petula Clark and Downtown, the 1988 version. Now, here's a song that was released in 1978, reached number three here in the UK. If you were in West Germany, thank you to you, because it was number one over there. Marshall Hayne, Dancing in the City.

one of my favourite years for music for some reason. I think, I don't know, maybe I came of age musically in 1978. Marshall Hayne and Dancing in the City. I think everybody's got a year, haven't they, for some reason. If you can recognise that, if you go, yeah, my year was, let us know. I love getting a wee email from you here in the studio in the old Highland Hideaway. hello@careradio.org. That's hello@careradio.org. Now, here's a band I always thought were from Australia for some reason. They're not. Canadian. A new wave and synth pop band from Quebec. Some Men Without Hats.

0: We are Care Radio. I'm Andy Holmes with news of a care home in Oxford which surprised its residents with a celebrity host for its latest charity quiz night. The Chase star Dara Ennis hosted the evening at the Iffley Residential and Nursing Home, with proceeds going to the NSPCC. The home's operator, Sanctuary Care, has described the evening as unforgettable, with one resident saying their quizmaster was a down-to-earth guy who was so friendly to talk to. The celebrity chaser also posed for photos with residents and shared stories. The NSPCC says it was a truly enjoyable way to raise money. For more care news, stay with us here on Care Radio.
1: Did you know HGVs have four zones of limited vision around them? 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So when you're driving around a HGV, don't linger around them, because they may not notice you're there. Know the HGV zones. National Highways.
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The music is just so good on the programme today. The Maisonettes and Heartache Avenue. I mentioned at the start of the programme that due to my little head cold, which actually seems to have disappeared as the programme's been going on, I feel somewhat of a fraud. I'm letting the music do the heavy lifting today. And quite right too, because it is

it's like my own little personal karaoke, isn't it? The Tramps and the Hold Back of the Night. News on the way in the next hour. I'm going to tell you about my little jaunt to the opticians. Well, I walk back down. It's all right. It's not as boring as it sounds.

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0: British crew member with suspected hantavirus has been medically evacuated from the cruise ship linked to the outbreak. Holly Hughes has more.
1: The crew member, along with a Dutch colleague and another passenger, were taken from the Dutch-flagged cruise ship for onward travel to the Netherlands. The evacuation means the ship can now continue on its three-day journey to the Canary Islands after Spanish authorities gave permission for the boat to dock. It's been anchored off Cape Verde while arrangements were put in place to evacuate the crew members.
0: An outbreak of hepatitis A in a seaside town has led a health body to ask parents to be vigilant with their children's hand washing. Public Health Wales said it was working with the local health board and council to look into a small number of hepatitis A cases in Barry, South Wales. It added that information about the strain suggests the infection may be spreading locally. A campaigner has lost a High Court bid to bring a challenge against a decision to grant planning permission for several music festivals at Brockwell Park. The park in Lambeth, South London, attracts hundreds of thousands of people to festivals including Field Day and Mighty Hoopla. Resident Juliet Chambers wanted to bring a legal challenge against Lambeth Council over its decision to use parts of the park for the events due to start on May the 23rd. It's Deaf Awareness Week, and Strictly Come Dancing star Tasha Guri is speaking out. It comes as new research shows almost a quarter of people would avoid someone who is deaf if they thought communicating with them would be too difficult. Terry Devine is from RNID.
2: Deaf people want you to speak to them, so they feel quite comfortable on an everyday basis for somebody to say, how do I communicate with you? What's the best way to do it? And they want you to actually chat to them.
0: And Arsenal supporters booking hotel rooms for the Champions League final in Hungary are facing fees more than 18 times higher than normal. Thousands of the North London club's supporters will descend on Budapest for the match on May the 30th, following the team's semi-final victory on Tuesday. That's the latest from Radio News Hub. I'm Johnny Holmes.
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0: Mostly dry tonight with variable cloud, with a chance of frost in the east. Showers may continue in the west, with rain in northern Scotland, lows of 6 degrees.
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7: 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Or coffee, see, I'm a slave, what it is, I'm a slave to the heartburn.

Thank you to the Monkees for their musical contribution, and thank you to Peter Kay for his comedy contribution at the start of the programme. I'm a believer we're into the third and final hour of the programme. Gary Robinson right here in the hot seat for the next 60 minutes or so. Thank you. Emails coming through. I will refer to some of those in a moment or two. hello@careradio.org if you'd like to say hello to anybody in your life. 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That's what we're here for. We are here to be used, my dear. hello@careradio.org. And your messages come direct to the studio here in, well, my studio anyway, in the Highland Hideaway in Scotland. Our presenters are dotted all over the country.

Viola Wills and Gonna Get Along Without You Now. I love sharing things with you, things that I come across just randomly throughout the week. Or I talk about my musings. I love that word. I talk about my musings and innermost thoughts. Let's share them with you. Don't share them with the family. I just share them with you. Family don't listen anymore, but hopefully you do. And a couple of weeks ago, I played something for you on radio from Simon Sinek. Who I'm a big fan of. He's a great author, and his insights into things like kindness and leadership and so on, they're second to none. A little bit like a guy who I also love called Rory Sutherland. And I'm actually chasing Rory for an interview, and if I get it, that would be an absolute highlight for me, because Rory Sutherland is an absolute legend. Google him. But anyway, I'm going to repeat a clip I played for you a couple of weeks ago from a conversation between Simon and a chap called Trevor Noah. And they were talking about the difference between niceness and kindness. And I think in the care sector, it's something that we blur the two from time to time, because we talk about boundaries and also in training in the care sector, we're very much trained for, remember, you can be friendly, but you're not a friend, all that sort of stuff. And we talk about boundaries and safeguarding. And that is really, really important. The thing that I struggle with, and still do as a carer to a certain extent, is, well, how do you build connection when you're trying to care for somebody? You know, it's very difficult. And if you can get the balance right, you're a very, very talented individual. But I'm going to play this clip in a moment or two about the difference between niceness and kindness, and their thoughts anyway. Very relevant. So we'll do all that after a news briefing, after this from the Boys Town Gang.

0: We are Care Radio. I'm Andy Holmes with news of an urgent call for more foster carers in Hertfordshire. The council says more than 1,000 children are currently in care in the county, and despite recent recruitment successes, it urgently needs more. The Help campaign is part of Foster Care Fortnight, which runs from next Tuesday and aims to reach communities directly, speaking with residents face to face, sharing real stories and encouraging people to help. It's fronted by carer Jackie from Chesant, whose advice is, it's got to be the right time, you've got to have the heart, but if you do, just go for it. For more care news, stay with us here on Care Radio.
1: 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National Highways. And what's that? 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

0: Edwyn Collins and A Girl Like You. So I mentioned a few moments ago that I'm repeating a couple of clips from a conversation with Simon Sinek and a chap called Trevor Noah. And they're quite short clips, but they are talking about the difference between niceness and kindness. And I thought they were really, really relevant clips for people who are working in particular, in any sector really, but in the care sector in particular. But first of all, here's Trevor Noah's definition of niceness versus kindness.
1: You defining kindness?
2: Well, the way I break it down is I go, what is not kindness? Niceness is a good example.
1: Yeah.
2: Right? A lot of people are nice.
1: Yeah.
2: You know, I find a lot of, like, for instance, Scandinavian, Swedish people, not very nice, but very kind. And it's a very complicated thing to understand, you know, because niceness is the performance of kindness, but it's not necessarily the action. You know, it is a nice thing to say something to somebody. It is a nice thing to smile at somebody. But kindness is doing something. Do you know what I mean?
1: Giving somebody harsh feedback, hard feedback, is kind but not nice.
2: Yes, if
1: not you've giving
2: done it
1: somebody
2: the right
1: feedback
2: way. Yeah.
1: Is nice but not
2: it is,
1: kind.
2: It is very nice.
1: Yeah.
2: You know, like for instance, this is a small thing, but I'm always thrown when someone has something on their face and no one tells them. It's very nice to not tell them. You have something on your face. Don't tell them. You're being nice. It's better to be kind and be like, hey man, your face. Do you get what I'm saying? And I think it's a very simple example of it, but it's also a very complex idea because one makes everyone feel like everything's going right. The other one is being able to embrace the discomfort of what's not, in a way.
0: Yeah, you see why I thought it was relevant for you and I? More in just a moment.

0: ABBA and Dancing Queen. So a few months ago, you heard Trevor Noah and Simon Sinek talking about their definitions of niceness versus kindness. In this next clip, which again is short, we dig a little bit deeper. Well, Trevor does, just digs a little bit deeper around where kindness came from. And then Simon comes to the revelation about security and community and so on. Listen to it. I'm sure you'll get something from it. It's only short. Here it comes.
1: The origin of kind, I find very interesting in English because I think it gives us an insight into what might be missing in today's world. And it's what makes it complex. Humankind, the same kind, kindred, my kin. That's literally where it comes from in English. We are the same kind. You trace the word back, and the word kind came from saying you are me and I am you. That's where it came from. And so when we are saying we are being kind to one another in English, the origin of it meant I'm seeing you as me, and I'm believing that you are seeing me as you, right? And as I've been thinking about it, I've been going, oh, that's probably why we're struggling to live in a world that is kind. Because for various reasons, we now live in a world where everyone is the audience of one. Do you know what I mean?
2: And we see each other as more different.
1: Yeah, but that's what I mean by audience of one.
2: And if kindness is, if the kindness and etymologically the foundation of community, then how can we ever be a community? There's no such thing as community or tribe or belonging or safety without kindness. The two literally are impossible to have. Kindness is the thing that creates the feeling of safety.
0: And my sincere thanks to Simon Sinek and to Trevor Noah for that conversation. News briefing on the way after Rosala.

0: Radio. I'm Andy Holmes with news of a Premier League football club that's offering mental health training to its fans. Wolves is inviting fans to take part in a session on Friday to give supporters advice on practical ways to support fellow fans and challenge stigma. The club says it wants to make its Molineux ground a place where everyone feels seen, heard and valued. Topics include how to talk openly, calmly and compassionately about mental health in the hope of destigmatizing suicide as a topic of discussion. It'll emphasize how small actions can make a big difference and give advice on how fans can look out for each other. For more care news, stay with us here on Care Radio.
1: We're here to say thank you.
2: Thank you to our nation's NHS.

Lip Sync and Funky Town. Now, here's a song that's as old as me. Yeah, 56 years old, this song, can you believe it? Big in the country music charts and the easy listening charts back in the

0: ER Care Radio. I'm Andy Holmes with news of what a leading Alzheimer's charity says offers new hope in the search for a treatment. Alzheimer's Research UK has responded to the annual Global Snapshot of Research Projects, which has shown a 40% rise in trials over the last decade. The latest snapshot from the world-leading dementia expert Dr. Geoffrey Cummings has just been published, and it shows that 158 medicines are being evaluated across nearly 200 trials. Alzheimer's Research UK describes it as the most diverse drug pipeline to date, as more trials are looking beyond traditional amyloid-targeting drugs. The charity described the amount of research taking place as a great step forward. For more Care News, stay with us here at Care Radio.
1: There are two types of drive you can have on the motorway. One that feels like this.
2: Or one that feels...
1: like this. The difference is just a few little changes. Like giving more space to the car in front. Or not hogging the middle lane. Because being a little more considerate on the road actually reduces congestion and collisions. Which transforms everyone's journey. So we all feel a little less... and a lot more... National Highways.
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out right here on the programme. On Care Radio. That's about it from me. Two songs to come. And then the news. Amy Stewart knocking on wood in just a second. But here's a great, what was known as a drive time song back in the day. Jane Wheedling. And this is Rush Hour on Care Radio.

0: Shane Wheatling and Rush Hour. Okay, Kenny, you ready? Say your thank yous.
1: Thank you. Thank you. Thank you. Thank you very much. Thank you and good night. Thank you very much and good night.
0: And thank you for caring. You know what? I never told you about my trip to the opticians. We'll put it on ice. Put it on ice. Tell you next week because I'll have my new glasses by then. Yeah, I'll wait. Well, let's wait. It wasn't that exciting, but we'll wait.

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1: With the latest national and international news.

0: Donald Trump has downplayed the Iran conflict, saying Tehran is seeking a deal, while also warning military action will escalate if negotiations fail. The US says more than 50 cargo ships have been turned back under a naval blockade, with operations continuing despite reported progress in talks. Trump today called the conflict a skirmish. In the UK, Pat McFadden warned the war could drive up energy costs and lead to rising unemployment later this year. Scientists have developed an at-home test which can predict a person's risk of Alzheimer's disease. They say the home testing could identify people at highest risk or who are showing early symptoms so they can be prioritised for further testing, treatment and support. Anne Corbett led the study.
1: If we know that someone shows quite a high risk of likely Alzheimer's disease, then we can ensure that they are brought into the clinic, they go down a proper diagnostic assessment, and they get the support and treatment that they need.
0: Israel has carried out its first strike on Beirut's southern suburbs since a ceasefire with Hezbollah was announced last month. The attack reportedly targeted a commander in Hezbollah's Radwan force, according to a statement from Benjamin Netanyahu's office. Fighting has continued in southern Lebanon despite the ceasefire, with no immediate response from Hezbollah. The last attacks on Beirut were on April the 8th, when Israeli strikes reportedly killed more than 350 people. An art installation has been unveiled at London St Pancras Station by the Royal National Institute for Deaf People. Installed during Deaf Awareness Week, it is designed to show the invisible communication barriers deaf people and people with hearing loss face every day. Crystal Rolfe is the Director of Health at RNID.
2: We've got a big box and we're here showing what the barriers are that people who are deaf or have hearing loss face, who often feel invisible, just like they're in a big box.
0: And the biggest hits from the rock band Queen will be played during an immersive tribute show at the National Space Centre in Leicester on May the 29th. From Radio News Hub, I'm Johnny Holmes.
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0: Mostly dry tonight with variable cloud, with a chance of frost in the east. Showers may continue in the west with rain in northern Scotland. Lows of 6 degrees.
4: Matt Rosser.

won't lie to you, I've been having technical difficulties. You know those days where computers just will not do what you want them to do? That's been the last couple of hours for me. But anyway, got it sorted. Hi, Matt here on Care Radio. I believe everything is working as it should do. If you can hear me, then that's a result, frankly, based on the last few hours I've had. So if you don't mind, something a little bit calming right now so I can catch my breath. Is that all right? Christopher Cross? Sailing? Yeah?

0: We are Care Radio. I'm Andy Holmes with news of a care home in Oxford, which surprised its residents with a celebrity host for its latest charity quiz night. The Chase star Dara Ennis hosted the evening at the Iffley Residential and Nursing Home, with proceeds going to the NSPCC. The home's operator, Sanctuary Care, has described the evening as unforgettable, with one resident saying their quizmaster was a down-to-earth guy who was so friendly to talk to. The celebrity chaser also posed for photos with residents and shared stories. The NSPCC says it was a truly enjoyable way to raise money. For more care news, stay with us here on Care Radio.
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2: There are two types of drive you can have on the motorway. 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
3: Or one that feels...
2: 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Like giving more space to the car in front. Or not hogging the middle lane. Because being a little more considerate on the road actually reduces congestion and collisions. Which transforms everyone's journey. So we all feel a little less... and a lot more... National Highways. Did you know HGVs have four zones of limited vision around them? If you're in one of these areas, you may not be seen by the driver. These four limited vision zones are in front, behind, and at both sides of the HGV. So when you're driving around a HGV, don't linger around them, because they may not notice you're there. Know the HGV zones. National Highways.
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There's all sorts of things about that song that date it. Taking out ads in personal columns. I'm just not sure. Well, and pina coladas, to be honest. I'm just not sure of rewritten to be Tinder and, I don't know, Bacardi Breezer. Just wouldn't work, really, would it? Anyway, Rupert Holmes on Care Radio. Hi, how are you doing? It's Matt here for the next few hours, keeping it positive, playing excellent music, bringing you good news from the world of care, and once an hour playing a Care Radio anthem. Just checking this one. Is it a big song? Yes. Has it stood the test of time? Yes. Does it sound good turned up loud? Yes.

Care Radio anthem, Hi Ho Silver Lining. I'll play that one for Sheila George. Sheila has just turned, shall I say? Yeah, she's just turned 70. And she's marking over 35 years of outstanding service at Pendine Park. Sheila is affectionately known as the Sergeant Major. I have checked. It's affectionate, for sure. From her early days to now leading housekeeping across multiple homes, Sheila has been the gold standard of dedication and warmth and professionalism. Her colleagues describe her not just as a Sergeant Major, but as the backbone of the team, someone who leads by example. She's a grandmother of three. Her journey, her career has taken her from Wrexham to Germany, where she met her husband Tom, and back again. And even at 70, she says she'd be lost without her work, continuing to bring pride to everything she does, ensuring residents at Pendine Park feel safe, comfortable, and truly at home. So, Sheila George, here's to you. Happy birthday from us all here at Care Radio. And just, I hope you know how much the rest of the team there appreciate you. They think you're the bee's knees. And sometimes, they call you the Sergeant Major.

0: are Care Radio. I'm Andy Holmes with news of what a leading Alzheimer's charity says offers new hope in the search for a treatment. Alzheimer's Research UK has responded to the annual Global Snapshot of Research Projects, which has shown a 40% rise in trials over the last decade. The latest snapshot from the world-leading dementia expert Dr. Geoffrey Cummings has just been published, and it shows that 158 medicines are being evaluated across nearly 200 trials. Alzheimer's Research UK describes it as the most diverse drug pipeline to date, as more trials are looking beyond traditional amyloid-targeting drugs. The charity described the amount of research taking place as a great step forward. For more Care news, stay with us here at Care Radio.
1: Matt Rosser.

hips to that one. Or maybe more, I don't know. It's not for me to judge. T-Rex, I Love to Boogie on the UK's Unique Care Radio. We were mentioning Sheila a little bit earlier on. If there's someone you know in the world of care who's celebrating a big birthday and deserves a shout-out on Care Radio, we'd love to hear from you. We can give them a mention, we can play them a tune, and we can celebrate the good work they do. 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If you've got a message, let us know and we will share it here on Care Radio. Playing Joni Mitchell.

missing Lynn Ross already. A Pentland View care home in Thurso the week before last. She retired after 27 years. A much beloved administrator at the care home. She kept them all on the straight and narrow. And now she's taking a bit of time for herself in retirement. Lynn Ross, happy retirement to you. The home there at Pentland View hosted a special celebration. There was Prosecco. There was also some Nosecco, which is probably a good idea. There was a Bailey's cream cake, though, and all kinds of brilliant things, bringing residents, friends and colleagues past and present together, along with Lynn's family, including daughters Megan and Bronwyn and her grandson, Ross. Lynn was often the very first friendly face people encountered at Pentland View, and her kindness, her helpfulness and her strong connections with residents, families and staff are an amazing thing. Lynn says she'll deeply miss everyone at Pentland View, and I know they will miss you too, Lynn, but a very, very happy retirement to you, and thank you for your brilliant career in care. That's the sort of thing we like to celebrate here at Care Radio. Lynn Ross, have a bit of Coldplay.

0: Arcare Radio. I'm Andy Holmes with news of a Premier League football club that's offering mental health training to its fans. Wolves is inviting fans to take part in a session on Friday to give supporters advice on practical ways to support fellow fans and challenge stigma. The club says it wants to make its Molineux ground a place where everyone feels seen, heard and valued. Topics include how to talk openly, calmly and compassionately about mental health in the hope of destigmatizing suicide as a topic of discussion. It'll emphasize how small actions can make a big difference and give advice on how fans can look out for each other. For more Care news, stay with us here on Care Radio.
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Care Radio across the UK. Hi, it's Matt with you. This is something I read this week. Now, I think we probably know this is true, but it's backed up by research. New research from the University of Chichester shows that bringing children and care home residents together can significantly reduce loneliness and isolation. The study found that shared activities like singing, storytelling and crafts benefit not only the older residents, but also children and care staff. Around 80% of staff said tackling loneliness was one of the biggest advantages. However, researchers say more support's needed to make the most of programs which bring children and care home residents together. The survey revealed that 73% of care homes had received no formal training in intergenerational practice. Dr. Sandra Linden led the research in collaboration with Professor Denise Turner, Hilary Woodhead and Anka Termazi-Kalim, and they gathered insights from 65 care homes across England, exploring the benefits and the challenges of intergenerational work, and they're now calling for these practices to be formally included in care standards alongside better access to training and stronger partnerships with schools and community groups. They presented their findings at the British Sociological Association Conference in Manchester. And as I say, it's great to have it backed up by research. But if you work in a care home and if you've brought kids in for craft sessions or singing or storytelling, then you know how good that is, don't you? Because we love sharing those stories here on Care Radio. But like I say, good to have

you weren't singing the kids' parts to that, then come on. Come on. Any dream will do on Care Radio. Okay, in the next hour, it's where I look for good news stories from around the world. The positive stuff. The stuff that you may not always see or hear or read on the actual news. So if you need a bit of positivity, stick right here with Care Radio, yeah? We will check out the actual news, though, first. Brace yourself for that after this.

0: British crew member with suspected hantavirus has been medically evacuated from the cruise ship linked to the outbreak. Holly Hughes has more.
1: The crew member, along with a Dutch colleague and another passenger, were taken from the Dutch-flagged cruise ship for onward travel to the Netherlands. The evacuation means the ship can now continue on its three-day journey to the Canary Islands after Spanish authorities gave permission for the boat to dock. It's been anchored off Cape Verde while arrangements were put in place to evacuate the crew members.
0: An outbreak of hepatitis A in a seaside town has led a health body to ask parents to be vigilant with their children's hand washing. Public Health Wales said it was working with the local health board and council to look into a small number of hepatitis A cases in Barry, South Wales. It added that information about the strain suggests the infection may be spreading locally. A campaigner has lost a High Court bid to bring a challenge against a decision to grant planning permission for several music festivals at Brockwell Park. The park in Lambeth, South London, attracts hundreds of thousands of people to festivals including Field Day and Mighty Hoopla. Resident Juliet Chambers wanted to bring a legal challenge against Lambeth Council over its decision to use parts of the park for the events due to start on May the 23rd. It's Deaf Awareness Week, and Strictly Come Dancing star Tasha Guri is speaking out. It comes as new research shows almost a quarter of people would avoid someone who is deaf if they thought communicating with them would be too difficult. Terry Devine is from RNID.
2: Deaf people want you to speak to them, so they feel quite comfortable on an everyday basis for somebody to say, how do I communicate with you? What's the best way to do it? And they want you to actually chat to them.
0: And Arsenal supporters booking hotel rooms for the Champions League final in Hungary are facing fees more than 18 times higher than normal. Thousands of the North London club's supporters will descend on Budapest for the match on May the 30th, following the team's semi-final victory on Tuesday. That's the latest from Radio News Hub. I'm Johnny Holmes.
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0: Mostly dry tonight with variable cloud, with a chance of frost in the east. Showers may continue in the west, with rain in northern Scotland. Lows of 6 degrees. Matt.

0: Paul Young and the Proclaimers getting this hour underway on Care Radio. It's Matt with you, and it's the Good News Hour.
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0: Where I look for the positivity.
2: Good news.
0: And how about this one? Over 3,000 medieval coins from the Viking Age have been discovered in a field in Norway. One of those great detectorists sort of stories. Unearthed near the village of Reina in Innlandet County, the hoard dates from the late 10th to early 11th centuries and offers a rare glimpse into the trade, silver circulation and long-distance connections during a time of major political change. Archaeologists believe the collection was buried at a key moment when Norway was transitioning from foreign currency to its own royal coinage, and metal detectorists Rune Sætre and Vegard Sørli, who followed proper procedures and worked closely with authorities to secure and document the find, are chuffed to bits about what they've discovered. Experts say discoveries of this scale are extremely rare in Norway, and the hoard has already sparked excitement in the local community, one archaeologist calling it a once-in-a-career moment. Isn't that great? Did you watch Detectorists on the telly? It's my kind of hobby, though.

0: We are Care Radio. I'm Andy Holmes with news of an urgent call for more foster carers in Hertfordshire. The council says more than 1,000 children are currently in care in the county, and despite recent recruitment successes, it urgently needs more. The Help campaign is part of Foster Care Fortnight, which runs from next Tuesday and aims to reach communities directly, speaking with residents face to face, sharing real stories, and encouraging people to help. It's fronted by carer Jackie from Chesant, whose advice is, it's got to be the right time, you've got to have the heart, but if you do, just go for it. For more care news, stay with us here on Care Radio.
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0: Oh, yes, it's the Good News Hour on Care Radio, looking for the positives now. Preeclampsia affects up to 8% of expectant mothers worldwide and can lead to all sorts of nasty things, health risks for both mother and baby. Now, researchers at Oxford say a simple thing, step-by-step daily blood pressure checks, could help reduce the risk of heart attack and stroke and preeclampsia. It's in a study published in the publication Hypertension, which is where you'd expect to see it, really. 112 women monitored their blood pressure at home and logged their results via an app, allowing doctors to tailor their treatment. And 6 to 9 months later, in this controlled study, because there were some mums who didn't monitor their blood pressure quite so regularly, so it was a proper study, 6 to 9 months later, those who carried out daily monitoring had healthier, less stiff arteries, a key factor linked to heart issues. Experts say the findings are promising, with larger trials now underway to see how the approach could be introduced more widely and potentially save lives. It's a good news story on Care Radio, where we're playing our anthem for this hour from Journey.

0: There you go, that's a big song, isn't it? Journeys Don't Stop Believing. That's our Care Radio anthem for this hour. From our list of big songs that we pepper throughout the day and night in a very positive way.
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We are Care Radio. I'm Andy Holmes with news of a care home in Oxford, which surprised its residents with a celebrity host for its latest charity quiz night. The Chase star Dara Ennis hosted the evening at the Iffley Residential and Nursing Home, with proceeds going to the NSPCC. The home's operator, Sanctuary Care, has described the evening as unforgettable, with one resident saying their quizmaster was a down-to-earth guy who was so friendly to talk to. The celebrity chaser also posed for photos with residents and shared stories. The NSPCC says it was a truly enjoyable way to raise money. For more care news, stay with us here on Care Radio. Matt

cranberries. Did you have to let it linger? I mean, open a window or something. Care Radio. Hi, it's Matt with you on the Good News Hour, looking for positive stories. And here's one from the Tomorrow's World section. Publicly owned rail operator LNER and clean energy infrastructure company Treva are trialling a UK-first innovation that captures energy from passing trains and converts it into renewable electricity. This is all about the turbulence caused by a passing train. If you've ever been stood on a platform when a non-stopping train whips through, you'll know there's quite a lot of turbulence. Well, as part of a proof-of-concept project, three small wind turbines have been installed beside the East Coast Main Line at Hitachi Rail's Craigentinny Depot in Edinburgh. They're about 6 feet tall, they're made from upcycled materials, and they are the first turbines of their kind to operate alongside a UK mainline railway. They're not connected to the grid, they're designed to be placed on unused railway land. There's a fair bit of that around, isn't there? And they harness airflow generated by passing trains, producing clean energy that can be measured and used to power equipment on site. The trial will help researchers assess how the technology could be expanded across the UK rail network.

0: Why on earth is he playing Vera Lynn? Is this a plug for Sentimental Radio, you ask yourself? Well, it might be. Sentimentalradio.co.uk plays this sort of stuff all the time. Check it out. But no, this is the Good News Hour on Care Radio with a nightingale story. Oh yes, the secret migratory bird famous for its rich and complex song is showing signs of recovery in England after years of decline. Nightingales migrate from West Africa and spend only a few weeks in the UK to find mates, defend territory, listen to Vera Lynn. Because they're rarely seen, their distinctive song is often the only clue that they're nearby. And although the species remains on the Birds of Conservation Concern Red List, new data suggests a positive shift. The British Trust for Ornithology has recorded an 8.9% increase in singing males between 2014 and 2024, particularly at sites like Northwood Hill in Kent. So good news for the nightingale in England. I'm not quite sure we'll hear one in Berkeley Square, though.
1: The nightingale sang in Berkeley Square.
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0: We are Care Radio. I'm Andy Holmes with news of what a leading Alzheimer's charity says offers new hope in the search for a treatment. Alzheimer's Research UK has responded to the annual Global Snapshot of Research Projects, which has shown a 40% rise in trials over the last decade. The latest snapshot from the world-leading dementia expert Dr. Geoffrey Cummings has just been published, and it shows that 158 medicines are being evaluated across nearly 200 trials. Alzheimer's Research UK describes it as the most diverse drug pipeline to date, as more trials are looking beyond traditional amyloid-targeting drugs. The charity described the amount of research taking place as a great step forward. For more Care news, stay with us here at Care Radio.
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1: Looking for the positive in the news from around the world, and last week England's rental system got a major change as the Renters' Rights Act came into force on the 1st of May, marking the biggest reform to housing law since 1988. One of the biggest changes is the end of Section 21 no-fault evictions, which previously allowed landlords to remove tenants without giving a reason. Under the new rules, evictions will only be allowed in specific cases, such as when a landlord plans to sell or move into the property, and notice periods will double from 2 to 4 months. It also replaces fixed-term tenancies with rolling contracts, giving renters more flexibility and introducing stronger powers to challenge unfair rent increases. As well as that, Awab's Law, named after 2-year-old Awab Ishak, who died after exposure to mould, will expand next year to cover more housing safety risks, including faster responses from landlords. Supporters, including homelessness charities and renters' unions like Acorn, say the law will improve security for around 12 million renters and represents years of tenant campaigning.

This has been the Good News Hour on Care Radio, bringing you the positive. Hope it helped. It's Matt with you. Loads more good music to come and good news from the world of care. We'll check out the actual news after an absolute stone-cold classic from back.

0: Polls will soon be opening for local elections across the country. In England, thousands of council seats are being contested, as are some mayoral positions. Voters in Scotland and Wales are also voting for representatives in their national parliaments, Holyrood and the Senedd. Two people who were on board the cruise linked to a hantavirus outbreak are self-isolating after returning to the UK. The UK Health Security Agency say neither are reporting symptoms, but a number of their close contacts are also being offered support and isolating. They have stressed, though, that the risk to the public is very low. Donald Trump says Iran wants to make a deal to end the skirmish in the Middle East, but admits that if they don't, the bombing starts. It's after the US president paused a mission to reopen the Strait of Hormuz, saying great progress was being made in peace talks. Eating ultra-processed foods can lead to an almost 20% higher risk of heart disease and a higher risk of death from it too. That's according to the European Society of Cardiology. Maria Laura Bonaccio is a nutritional epidemiologist.
1: Because the problem with UPF is this. It's not just junk food. It's all the food that is from industrial production. You cannot do that food in your kitchen. You don't have the ingredients to cook these foods.
0: Young people who are looked after by friends and wider family rather than their parents need better mental health support. That's according to a charity who say children in Kinship are struggling to get support they need. Sam Turner is from Kinship.
2: Children who have suffered unimaginable experiences and adversity and trauma in childhood, that sense of being able to understand who you are, get that kind of therapeutic support, that is so important. It is really critical, and particularly so for kinship carers.
0: In football, Arsenal will play holders Paris Saint-Germain in the Champions League final after the French side beat Bayern Munich 6-5 on aggregate last night. And Arsenal's women also had a say in the Women's Super League title, as their draw with Brighton means Manchester City are champions for the first time in a decade. From Radio News Hub, I'm Frankie Hessein.
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0: Dry for most of us with some sunny spells, but some scattered showers across the northwest. Cooler in the north too, but slightly warmer than yesterday, with a high of 16 degrees Celsius.
5: Matt.

we heard A Town Called Malice. I think I might have bought something from someone there on Facebook Marketplace. And then, What a Fool Believes. Talking of Facebook Marketplace.

0: Care Radio. I'm Andy Holmes with news of a Premier League football club that's offering mental health training to its fans. Wolves is inviting fans to take part in a session on Friday to give supporters advice on practical ways to support fellow fans and challenge stigma. The club says it wants to make its Molineux ground a place where everyone feels seen, heard and valued. Topics include how to talk openly, calmly and compassionately about mental health in the hope of stigmatising suicide as a topic of discussion. It'll emphasise how small actions can make a big difference and give advice on how fans can look out for each other. For more Care news, stay with us here on Care Radio.
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0: Please don't take my sunshine.
1: This is lovely. That's Phil Mayer and Mamie Kaldring, who work at Cheshire Grange Care Home in Lynn, duetting on ukuleles for You Are My Sunshine. Phil started at the care home just over a month ago, taking on the role of activities coordinator, and he took time to teach Mamie, who's a much-loved nurse at the home, the ukulele, and together the pair performed this duet. It's lovely.
0: Take it.

0: Yay!
1: Yes!
0: Love it. Phil and Mamie at Cheshire Grange Care Home in Lyme on the ukuleles. Fantastic stuff on Care Radio. Time for an anthem for Phil and Mamie. Footloose.

0: Footloose, our Care Radio anthem for this hour. If you've got a suggestion for an anthem, drop us a line. Let us know.
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0: And if you're at a care home where someone plays the ukulele, or any musical instrument for that matter, let us know. Music in care homes. We love that sort of thing around here.

0: We are Care Radio. I'm Andy Holmes with news of a care home in Oxford, which surprised its residents with a celebrity host for its latest charity quiz night. The Chase star Dara Ennis hosted the evening at the Iffley Residential and Nursing Home, with proceeds going to the NSPCC. The home's operator, Sanctuary Care, has described the evening as unforgettable, with one resident saying their quizmaster was a down-to-earth guy who was so friendly to talk to. The celebrity chaser also posed for photos with residents and shared stories. The NSPCC says it was a truly enjoyable way to raise money. For more care news, stay with us here on Care Radio.
1: Matt Rosser.

Play that one for Kelly Watson. Hi, Kelly. She's reached 10 years of service at Rose Lodge Care Home in Wisbeach. She's known throughout the home as one of the first smiling faces that residents, visitors and colleagues see each day. Always ready to help, hardworking, kind, all of that kind of stuff. Yeah, they love you, Kelly. General Manager Meg Jones says she's a very respected team member who the home simply couldn't be without. So congratulations to you, Kelly, on your 10 years of service. I know they did a bit of celebration for you with flowers and cards and a love to shop voucher. I love one of those. And then out for lunch with colleagues as well. For goodness sake, Kel, they're spoiling you. Anyway, congratulations, Kelly Watson, on your 10-year anniversary, and thank you for everything you do there at Rose Lodge Care Home in Wisbeach.

up, pal. Heart and Soul on Care Radio. Hi, it's Matt with you, celebrating the good things going on in the world of care. And a care home worker in Bognor Regis is preparing to take on a 13-mile coastal trek to raise money for the Alzheimer's Society. Vicky Marshall works at Summerlee Care Home. She'll join the Trek 26 Jurassic Coast Challenge, walking part of one of the UK's most scenic but demanding coastal routes. Steep cliffs, sweeping sea views, the Jurassic Coast presents a tough physical challenge, but Vicky Marshall's up for it and says it makes it worthwhile. Vicky says dementia is something she sees every day through her work, and the fundraiser is a way to support residents and families affected by the condition. She wants to raise awareness as well as raise funds for the Alzheimer's Society, and her colleagues say her decision reflects the compassion that she shows in her role at the care home, where she supports people living with dementia, and they're encouraging the community to back her efforts with donations, helping to support the charity's ongoing work. So Vicky Marshall, good luck for you doing the Trek 26 Jurassic Coast Challenge. Hope it goes well for you, and I hope you raise a lot of money for the Alzheimer's Society too. Brilliant stuff. Good luck to you from us all here at Care Radio. Oh, what's that?

0: We are Care Radio. I'm Andy Holmes with news of what a leading Alzheimer's charity says offers new hope in the search for a treatment. Alzheimer's Research UK has responded to the annual Global Snapshot of Research Projects, which has shown a 40% rise in trials over the last decade. The latest snapshot from the world-leading dementia expert Dr. Geoffrey Cummings has just been published, and it shows that 158 medicines are being evaluated across nearly 200 trials. Alzheimer's Research UK describes it as the most diverse drug pipeline to date, as more trials are looking beyond traditional amyloid-targeting drugs. The charity described the amount of research taking place as a great step forward. For more Care news, stay with us here at Care Radio.
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3: You probably think you're pretty good at multitasking behind the wheel. 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
2: Chaka Khan. Chaka Khan. Chaka Khan. Chaka Khan.

And with that, my work here is done. I'll be back on Care Radio soon, something better after the news, because that's how it always works. And this is an excellent song to leave you with. Bye-bye, baby.

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0: polls are now open for local elections across the country, with millions eligible to vote. In England, thousands of council seats are being contested, as are some mayoral positions. Voters in Scotland and Wales are also voting for representatives in their national parliaments, Holyrood and the Senedd. Two people who were on board the cruise linked to a hantavirus outbreak are self-isolating after returning to the UK. Our reporter Phil Towers has more.
1: The UK Health Security Agency says neither of the two are reporting symptoms, but a number of their close contacts are also being offered support and are isolating. They're also looking to trace those who are on the same flight and stress that the risk to the public is very low. Meanwhile, British man Martin Anstey, who was medically evacuated from the ship yesterday, says that he is doing okay.
0: Donald Trump says the bombing will start back up again if Iran don't make a deal to end the conflict, but admits progress is being made in peace talks. Yesterday, he U-turned on a decision to try and reopen the Strait of Hormuz to allow for negotiations to take place. A coroner is to hold a further hearing into the death of former One Direction star Liam Payne. The second review hearing will take place this morning at Buckinghamshire Coroner's Court. Payne died at the age of 31 in October 2024 after falling from a balcony in Argentina. Cooking from scratch instead of eating ultra-processed food can be better for your heart. The European Society of Cardiology say eating UPFs can lead to a 19% higher risk of heart disease and a significantly higher risk of death from it too. Maria Laura Bonaccio is a nutritional epidemiologist.
2: Read the food content label, not only from a nutritional point of view, but also to understand how many ingredients that product has.
0: And the King and Queen have held the first garden party of the season at Buckingham Palace, celebrating first responders. Grey skies did not dampen the spirit, as one service dog, two-year-old Cocker Spaniel Vegas, gave Charles a very enthusiastic greeting. Other guests also praised him for his speech to Congress in the US. From Radio News Hub, I'm Frankie Hersine.
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0: Dry for most of us, with some sunny spells, but some scattered showers across the northwest. Cooler in the north too, but slightly warmer than yesterday, with a high of 16 degrees Celsius.
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Fabulous tune to start us off. Girls Aloud and Love Machine. The only time I'm a Love Machine these days is when I'm playing tennis. Hello, it's Andy Holmes here for the next 3 hours, 174 minutes to be precise, but don't worry, we'll get through it together. Seriously though, thank you so much for choosing Care Radio. It's always a privilege to spend time with you. And lined up and ready to go, we have our Care Radio anthem. We have the Backstreet Boys just around the corner after Pink.

Pink and Who Knew at Care Radio, where we do like to keep you up to date with various snippets of care news and health service updates. So I'll be looking shortly at some news of an event that's happening in Birmingham next month, which combines health and art, and how there are grants available to take part. That's very soon, but first this. From the Backstreet Boys.

0: We are Care Radio. I'm Andy Holmes with news of a Premier League football club that's offering mental health training to its fans. Wolves is inviting fans to take part in a session on Friday to give supporters advice on practical ways to support fellow fans and challenge stigma. The club says it wants to make its Molineux ground a place where everyone feels seen, heard and valued. Topics include how to talk openly, calmly and compassionately about mental health in the hope of destigmatizing suicide as a topic of discussion. It'll emphasize how small actions can make a big difference and give advice on how fans can look out for each other. For more Care news, stay with us here on Care Radio.
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Splendid to hear The Cause and Breathless. And there was a time when you couldn't turn on any radio station in the 1990s without being 10 minutes away from The Cause. So that makes me feel rather nostalgic. Good tune as well. Now, talking of which, it's Care Radio Anthem time, where we turn back the clock on this occasion to 1966. And a rather poignant one from Tom Jones, which, despite its poignancy, is right now just screaming at me to get the lawnmower out. I've resisted it for this long, but it's a jungle out there. Our Care Radio anthem is The Green, Green Grass of Home. The old

It's impossible not to like Tom Jones, isn't it? That was our Care Radio anthem, The Green Green Grass of Home. Now, every hour I set you a lyrical challenge to give you some lyrics of a song, which I'm going to be playing in the next 35 minutes or so. All you need to do is have a bit of a think, see if you can predict what song this is from. So, our lyrics this hour: you're the line in the sand when I go too far. That, as a little clue, is the second line of this tune. You're the line in the sand when I go too far. That's soon, but now let's keep things slow and mellow with one of S Club 7's more laid-back offerings. This is Have You Ever?

0: We are Care Radio. I'm Andy Holmes with news of what a leading Alzheimer's charity says offers new hope in the search for a treatment. Alzheimer's Research UK has responded to the annual Global Snapshot of Research Projects, which has shown a 40% rise in trials over the last decade. The latest snapshot from the world-leading dementia expert Dr. Geoffrey Cummings has just been published, and it shows that 158 medicines are being evaluated across nearly 200 trials. Alzheimer's Research UK describes it as the most diverse drug pipeline to date, as more trials are looking beyond traditional amyloid-targeting drugs. The charity described the amount of research taking place as a great step forward. For more care news, stay with us here at Care Radio.
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3: We are

Italian pop there from the 90s. That was Sesa Bass and All That She Wants. Now, I've been flicking through the care news online, as is my wont, and I saw, this is actually on Social Care Today, but there's lots of stuff elsewhere, that if you're in the Birmingham area, towards the end of June, it's Healing Arts Week, and there are grants of £500 and £1,000 available to arts, culture and heritage organisations to deliver healthy arts activities to communities across Birmingham, and it's been set up to show how the arts, culture and heritage can improve people's health, well-being and also social equity. Basically, it's showcasing the region's creative sector and the methods behind creative health. And organisers are looking to looking for groups to develop a new activity for the week, maybe, or open up an existing session or piece of work to the public. And it's always good to see creativity in the arts being linked to health benefits and well-being. And talking of which, music is good for well-being and happiness too, especially when it's upbeat and poppy, like, for example, well, I don't know, Katie Tunstall.

Arcare Radio, and that was Michael Bublé, of course, with Everything Before That, Katie Tunstall. Suddenly I See. Now, the more eagle-eared of you may have spotted that Everything from Michael Bublé was the answer to our lyrical teaser this hour. The lyrics were, "You're the line in the sand when I go too far," and it was indeed the second line of the track that we've just heard. We've got music on the way from The Cardigans and The Beautiful South. After this, from Sam and Dave. Dave and Sam and Saul.

0: We are Care Radio. I'm Andy Holmes with news of a care home in Oxford, which surprised its residents with a celebrity host for its latest charity quiz night. The Chase star Dara Ennis hosted the evening at the Iffley Residential and Nursing Home, with proceeds going to the NSPCC. The home's operator, Sanctuary Care, has described the evening as unforgettable, with one resident saying their quizmaster was a down-to-earth guy who was so friendly to talk to. The celebrity chaser also posed for photos with residents and shared stories. The NSPCC says it was a truly enjoyable way to raise money. For more care news, stay with us here on Care Radio.
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2: 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National Highways.
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The Cardigans at Care Radio with My Favourite Game. I don't know, rather partial to a Connect Four, if I'm absolutely honest. Although that does remind me, we recently found Downfall back at the back of the games cupboard. Not played that for absolutely decades. Must have had it back in the 1980s. And I'd forgotten how absolutely stressful it is to play. You know, the one where you twist the little buttons and the plastic discs fall down. It is an incredibly nerve-wracking way to spend a civilised evening. Although, you know, the kids absolutely loved it, watching me getting more and more stressed, but you know, I'm fine. I'm not going on about it, certainly not mentioning it on the radio or anything like that. Nothing to see here. 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

the beautiful south, of course, with Rotterdam. Now, if you'd like to get in touch with us at Care Radio, the best way is via email. hello@careradio.org is our email address. Right, we're heading towards the news now. Time to squeeze in a couple of tunes, though, like this from

0: polls are open for local elections across the country. Voters in Scotland and Wales are voting for representatives in their national parliament. And in England, thousands of council seats are being contested, as are some mayoral positions. Two people are self-isolating in the UK after returning from a cruise ship linked to a suspected hantavirus outbreak. Phil Towers has more.
1: The UK Health Security Agency says they're offering support to those the two were in close contact with. They're also tracking down anyone who was on the same flight as the confirmed case, but stress that the risk to the public is very low, with neither of those self-isolating here showing any symptoms. Yesterday, British man Martin Anstey was medically evacuated from the ship. His wife says it's been a traumatic few days, but he is doing better.
0: Israel struck Lebanon's capital for the first time since a ceasefire with the Hezbollah militant group came into effect last month. The last attacks in Beirut were on April the 8th, when a series of massive attacks are believed to have killed more than 350 people. Health officials also say five people were killed in Israeli strikes on Gaza. Every child should have access to sport. That's the word from former England manager Sir Gareth Southgate promoting the Multibank charity. Sir Gareth warns some families are struggling to afford kit for their children at a time when being active is crucial. Eating ultra-processed foods can lead to a 19% higher risk of heart disease. The European Society of Cardiology says eating them can also cause a significantly higher risk of death from heart disease too. Maria Laura Bonaccio is a nutritional epidemiologist.
2: It can be low sugar, but still have, for example, instead of sugar, you use artificial sweeteners. That, in some cases, is worse than sugar itself.
0: And Bake Off judge Paul Hollywood's been accused of driving nearly 100 miles an hour while taking his sick cat to the vet. A court heard the celebrity chef was pulled over by police after tailgating cars at high speeds on the M25. He pleaded guilty at Worthing magistrates to speeding and was sentenced to 5 penalty points. From Radio News Hub, I'm Frankie Hessein.
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0: Dry for most of us with some sunny spells, but some scattered showers across the northwest. Cooler in the north too, but slightly warmer than yesterday with a high of 16 degrees Celsius.
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5: Thank you to our nation's NHS.

Natalie Imbruglia. And I once met her in the late 1990s when she came into a radio station where I was working at the time. This was at the peak of her fame. And out of the very short list of celebs that I've met, she was by far the nicest, most down-to-earth, let's face it, global megastar at the time that I ever had the pleasure of sharing a studio with. I have to say the second nicest was Jasper Carrot, who was incredibly lovely, but I'm going off on a strange showbiz tangent here. So to make up for it, how about I play you some music? We've got Simon and Garfunkel and Katy Perry on the way after the Sugar Babes.

Stronger from the Sugar Babes at Care Radio, where I'll be leafing through some of last week's bigger healthcare and care stories from the archives, and I'll be talking about Alzheimer's, because there's been a new call for a campaign to tackle what is being called the dementia awareness gap. More on that very soon. Time for a Eurovision classic now, as we go back to 1996, and a song that got us to 8th place in the UK, something we could only dream of now, beaten by Ireland.

0: Arcare Radio. I'm Andy Holmes with news of an urgent call for more foster carers in Hertfordshire. The council says more than 1,000 children are currently in care in the county, and despite recent recruitment successes, it urgently needs more. 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For more care news, stay with us here on Care Radio.
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There they go, Artful Dodger and Move In Too Fast. I don't think I've moved too fast for at least 20 years. No danger of that happening. It's time now for our Care Radio Anthem. We do this every hour where we play you a big tune that has attained anthemic status. And this hour we have David Guetta featuring Kelly Rowland, of course, When Love Takes Over, our Care Radio Anthem.

Our Care Radio anthem from David Guetta, When Love Takes Over. Right, every hour I do a lyrical challenge to keep you on your toes and get the old grey matter whirring a little bit. A song to be played in the next 35 minutes or so will contain these words. Just try and work out in advance what it is. The words are, you'll do whatever it takes to get her by your side. Now, I have been accused of making these very, very easy recently, so this one I think is an absolute stinker. What tune contains the words, you'll do whatever it takes to get her by your side? That's on the way after something rather mellow and marvellous from Simon and Garfunkel.

0: We are Care Radio. I'm Andy Holmes with news of a Premier League football club that's offering mental health training to its fans. Wolves is inviting fans to take part in a session on Friday to give supporters advice on practical ways to support fellow fans and challenge stigma. The club says it wants to make its Molineux ground a place where everyone feels seen, heard and valued. Topics include how to talk openly, calmly and compassionately about mental health in the hope of destigmatizing suicide as a topic of discussion. It'll emphasize how small actions can make a big difference and give advice on how fans can look out for each other. For more Care news, stay with us here on Care Radio.
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There's Katy Perry at Care Radio. Now, I've been having a little flick through some of the websites and news story sources in the care sector for the last week, and this caught my eye. This is actually from the Carer website. Story about Alzheimer's Research UK, which wants the government to introduce a nationwide campaign to improve public understanding of brain health, says that too many people are missing out on what it calls vital information, and wants this campaign to ultimately reduce the risk of dementia. It says that there are significant gaps in awareness, and it's highlighted an increasing amount of evidence that lifestyle factors can have an effect on a person's risk of dementia. So it's published a report which says that messages about ways of protecting brain health aren't reaching the public effectively. Things like everyday actions such as staying physically active, having a balanced diet, maintaining a healthy heart, that kind of thing. So there's lots more about this online, but it is an interesting one to watch, which we will do as the campaign and a search for a cure continues. Lots more care news like that throughout the day and night here at Care Radio.

Duffy's finest tune, in my humblest of opinions. That's Warwick Avenue at Care Radio. Before that, Outcast with Hey Ya. Now, if you've got something going on in your care setting, or whatever it is that you're up to at the moment that you think that the Care Radio audience would love to hear, then please do drop us a line. 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It's always marvellous to hear from you. Music now from Busted, and a song where the definition of great-great-great-granddaughter is somewhat factually challenged, shall we say, with reference to the year 3000. I've done the maths, so you don't need to.

0: We are Care Radio. I'm Andy Holmes with news of what a leading Alzheimer's charity says offers new hope in the search for a treatment. Alzheimer's Research UK has responded to the annual Global Snapshot of Research Projects, which has shown a 40% rise in trials over the last decade. The latest snapshot from the world-leading dementia expert Dr. Geoffrey Cummings has just been published, and it shows that 158 medicines are being evaluated across nearly 200 trials. Alzheimer's Research UK describes it as the most diverse drug pipeline to date, as more trials are looking beyond traditional amyloid-targeting drugs. The charity described the amount of research taking place as a great step forward. For more Care news, stay with us here at Care Radio.
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Large congratulations to you if you spotted that that was the track that contained our lyrical teaser for this hour. The words were, "You'll do whatever it takes to get her by your side," and it was, of course, The Wanted with Walks Like Rihanna. Told you it was a tricky one, didn't I? I'll make it easier next hour. Britney Spears is all lined up and ready to go at Care Radio after this.

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0: Yeah, yes it is.
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0: eligible to vote. In England, thousands of council seats are being contested, as are some mayoral positions. Voters in Scotland and Wales are also voting for representatives in their national parliaments, Holyrood and the Senedd. Two people who are on board the cruise ship linked to a hantavirus outbreak are self-isolating after returning to the UK. Phil Towers has more.
1: The UK Health Security Agency says neither of the two are reporting symptoms, but a number of their close contacts are also being offered support and are isolating. They're also looking to trace those who are on the same flight and stress that the risk to the public is very low. Meanwhile, British man Martin Anstey, who was medically evacuated from the ship yesterday, says that he is doing okay.
0: Donald Trump says Iran wants to make a deal to end the skirmish in the Middle East, but admits if they don't, the bombing starts again. It's after the US president paused a mission to reopen the Strait of Hormuz, saying great progress was being made with peace talks. Meanwhile, oil company Shell have announced a surge in profits thanks to the Iran war. They reported earnings of just under $7 billion in the first 3 months of the year, nearly 25% higher than a year ago. Comes after rival BP also reported better than expected results last week. Eating ultra-processed food can lead to an almost 20% higher risk of heart disease and a higher risk of death from it too. That's according to the European Society of Cardiology. Maria Laura Bonaccio is a nutritional epidemiologist. She says it's often down to how many ingredients are in something.
2: Because the problem with UPF is this. It's not just junk food. It's all the food that is from industrial production. You cannot do that food in your kitchen. You don't have the ingredients to cook these foods.
0: And airlines will be increasing their flight capacity for flights to Budapest to make room for Arsenal fans heading to the Champions League final. It's the Gunners' first appearance at this stage in 20 years, and Wizz Air says they want to get supporters there in full force. That's the latest from Radio News Hub. I'm Frankie Hessein.
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0: Dry for most of us with some sunny spells, but some scattered showers across the northwest. Cooler in the north too, but slightly warmer than yesterday with a high of 16 degrees Celsius.
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Northern Lights by Renaissance, or Renaissance, depending on your point of view. Kicking us off in style there for the third of 3 hours with me, Andy Holmes at Care Radio. Hope your week is going well, whatever you find yourself up to. It's a short week, isn't it, technically, but I know that there's no such thing in the world of care provision and health services. Every moment is as important as each other, and it's great to be here with you while you make such a difference. Musical accompaniment for the next 55 minutes comes from the likes of Justin Timberlake. We've got No Doubt. We've got someone who's also going to be on Celebrity Traitors too. Now it's time! And Ashford and Simpson.

Care Radio, thanks for having us on, and don't forget to spread the word. We've got loads going on across the week. We have Dave with the 80s show, Paul with the 90s show. Monday evenings, there's Sentimental Journey, there's Country on a Wednesday. Actually, tell you what, you get all this information on our website. 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Data charges may apply, of course, but please do let as many people as possible know about us in the health and care sectors and beyond. Our Care Radio anthem is coming soon this hour. It's something of a soft rock classic. That's soon, but here are the Bluebells.

0: We are Care Radio. I'm Andy Holmes with news of a care home in Oxford which surprised its residents with a celebrity host for its latest charity quiz night. The Chase star Dara Ennis hosted the evening at the Iffley Residential and Nursing Home, with proceeds going to the NSPCC. The home's operator, Sanctuary Care, has described the evening as unforgettable, with one resident saying their quizmaster was a down-to-earth guy who was so friendly to talk to. The celebrity chaser also posed for photos with residents and shared stories. The NSPCC says it was a truly enjoyable way to raise money. For more care news, stay with us here on Care Radio.
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2: It was just another day, a familiar drive through familiar country. 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

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Care Radio Anthem time now, and it's probably not particularly fair to call this song a one-hit wonder, but this is without question the biggest song from Kim Carnes, and it's from 1981, no less. Could have sworn it was later than that. This hour's Care Radio Anthem, Betty

Wonderful stuff. Our Care Radio anthem this hour was Kim Carnes with Betty Davis Eyes. Now it's time for our final lyrical teaser challenge of this show. I'm going to give you some lyrics. Which song do they come from? It'll be between now and the news, so in the next 35 minutes or so, have a bit of a think, or maybe just when the song comes around, go, oh yeah, that was the one. So our lyrics this hour are, I pick myself up off the ground to have you knock me back down. And I did say this was going to be a little easier this hour. I think I was probably telling Porky's, because this is quite hard. The lyrics are, I pick myself up off the ground to have you knock me back down. What song are those lyrics from? I'll tell you a song that it's not. It's not Girl Crazy by Hot Chocolate.

We are Care Radio. I'm Andy Holmes with news of an urgent call for more foster carers in Hertfordshire. The council says more than 1,000 children are currently in care in the county, and despite recent recruitment successes, it urgently needs more. The Help campaign is part of Foster Care Fortnight, which runs from next Tuesday and aims to reach communities directly, speaking with residents face to face, sharing real stories and encouraging people to help. It's fronted by carer Jackie from Chesant, whose advice is, it's got to be the right time, you've got to have the heart, but if you do, just go for it. For more Care news, stay with us here on Care Radio.

Now, that cheeky chappy there you may have seen is going to be in the next series of The Celebrity Traitors, which is very, very exciting in our house. James Blunt, that was, of course, with 1973. And I think he's going to be great in Celebrity Traitors because he's very, very funny, very self-deprecating, and I think he's going to be an absolute asset to whichever side he finds himself on. In a few minutes, I'm going to be talking about life expectancy and having a look at some reaction to last week's news about how life expectancy is falling slightly. After this, from The Real Thing, Can't Get By Without You at Care Radio.

Gnarls Barkley and Crazy. The real thing before that with Can't Get By Without You. Now, I've been looking at some of the bigger news stories of the last week here at Care Radio, and you've probably saw this one, that healthy life expectancy in the UK has fallen by 2 years in a decade. And there's been quite a bit of reaction to this. This one caught my eye. The NHS Alliance, that's the NHS independent membership body, it says that the focus should now move towards prevention to tackle this fall in healthy life expectancy. It says that the figures show just how deeply health inequalities are affecting people's lives. The body says that too many communities, particularly in deprived areas, are spending more years in poor health, and it says that prevention is the absolute key. It's calling for not just stronger community-based care, but also improved access to support closer to home. And if you've got some care news or some health updates that you think it's worth the sharing, then do drop us a line. Our email address is hello@careradio.org.

0: We are Care Radio. I'm Andy Holmes with news of a Premier League football club that's offering mental health training to its fans. Wolves is inviting fans to take part in a session on Friday to give supporters advice on practical ways to support fellow fans and challenge stigma. The club says it wants to make its Molineux ground a place where everyone feels seen, heard and valued. Topics include how to talk openly, calmly and compassionately about mental health in the hope of destigmatizing suicide as a topic of discussion. It'll emphasize how small actions can make a big difference and give advice on how fans can look out for each other. For more Care news, stay with us here on Care Radio.
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6: Supporting carers and NHS workers right across the UK.

Cruel to Be Kind, and I've been a little bit cruel with that one because that was the answer to this hour's lyrical teaser. I said that it was a little bit tricky, and I think it was. Nick Lowe's Cruel to Be Kind contained the words, "I picked myself up off the ground to have you knock me back down." Now, if I told you that we've got music on the way from Steppenwolf, you'd probably have a pretty good idea what it is. It is a belting tune, and it plays very, very soon here at Care Radio. After West End and Sybil. Great song from the 90s, The Love I Lost.

Well, that's just about my lot for now. Thank you very much indeed for joining me for the past 3 hours. It's been fun as always. Well, it has for me. I hope it has for you as well. I'll be back very, very soon at Care Radio. And as promised, music now taking us to the news from Steppenwolf. Let's rock. Dot off.

0: Polls are open for local elections across the country with millions eligible to vote. Voters in Scotland and Wales are voting for representatives in their national parliaments, Holyrood and the Senedd. In England, thousands of council seats are being contested, as are some mayoral positions. British passengers on board the hantavirus-hit cruise ship will be asked to self-isolate for 45 days. Two people are already doing so after returning to the UK. Phil Towers has more.
1: The UK Health Security Agency says they're offering support to those the two were in close contact with. They're also tracking down anyone who was on the same

0: flight as the confirmed case, but stressed that the risk to the public is very low. Yesterday, British man Martin Anstey was medically evacuated from the ship. His wife says it's been a traumatic few days, but he is doing better.
1: Oil giant Shell have reported a huge boost in their profits thanks to soaring oil prices resulting from the Iran war. They announced underlying earnings of just under $7 billion a year, nearly a quarter higher than last year, and will be paying out more to its shareholders. So after BP also announced a surge in its profits last week. A serving Metropolitan Police officer and four former officers are being investigated over their handling of allegations against former Harrods owner Mohammed Al-Fayed. More than 400 accusations of sexual abuse have been made against Al-Fayed, who died in 2023, aged 94. Cooking from scratch instead of eating ultra-processed foods can be better for your heart. The European Society of Cardiology say eating UPFs can lead to a 19% higher risk of heart disease and a significantly higher risk of death from it too. Maria Laura Bonaccio is a nutritional epidemiologist.
2: Read the food content label, not only from a nutritional point of view, but also to understand how many ingredients that product has.
1: And the King and Queen have held the first garden party of the season at Buckingham Palace, celebrating first responders. Grace Guys did not dampen the spirit, and one service dog gave Charles a very enthusiastic greeting. From Radio News Hub, I'm Frankie Hessein.
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1: Dry for most of us with sunny spells, but there will be some scattered showers across the northwest. Temperatures close to average in the south, but colder in the north, with a high of 16 degrees Celsius.
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7: Hello, my friend. We're here. I'm here. You're there. And we've got 3 hours together.

Paul Young and Love Is in the Air. There was an Australian film, was it Strictly Dancing or something like that? I can't quite. Strictly Ballroom, I think that's what it was. Strictly Ballroom, that film, and that music was one of the soundtracks in there, wasn't it? Anyway, hello, it's Gary here. What a week it's been. How's your week been, first and foremost, before I sort of pile into mine? You had a good week? Regardless, again, of what you're doing, I know we're called Care Radio, but lots of people with lots of different professions listen to this radio station, but we are designed for carers. So if you are in the care sector and you've been working hard this week, it doesn't matter whether you're a nurse, maybe you're a doctor, teachers are carers, you're in the emergency services, social services, whatever, you're caring, which is what we want. So I hope your week's gone well. I'm just riding the back end of a cold. I know. What's it like? Me and colds. Don't know what's been going on. I think it's been these train journeys I've been taking, sitting next to random strangers and having conversations and getting to, you know, I'll get to know, if they haven't got the headphones in, maybe they're up for a conversation, and sometimes it works, sometimes it doesn't, but I haven't noticed anybody who's been sat next to me sniffing and coughing and spluttering in particular, you know. So I don't quite know. So, again, I'm going to let the music do the heavy lifting on the show this week, and I'll interject occasionally, if that's all right with you, and just play the old songs. What else? Oh, yeah, I'm getting new specs. We need to talk about that. What else? Oh, I don't know. It'll come to me as the show goes on. Bit easy-ozy today, if you know what I mean. Melba Moore and...

0: Melba Moore, and this is it. You're listening to Care Radio. I'm Gary Robinson. Now, I've dug into my album collection, and I've gone right back to 1982. And here's an album. When it was released in America, it was called Here Comes the Night. So, do I sound like I know what I'm talking about today? I do, don't I? No, I'm not reading this off Wikipedia. I don't know what you mean. Here Comes the Night. And from memory, it was the 9th studio album by Barry Manilow. 1982, remember, this was released. But here in the UK, the album was called, what was it called? Do you know? You get right to the top of the class, gold star if you get this. Yeah, it was called Wanna Do It With You. Yeah.
1: Every day's a school day.

0: ER Care Radio. I'm Andy Holmes with news of what a leading Alzheimer's charity says offers new hope in the search for a treatment. Alzheimer's Research UK has responded to the annual Global Snapshot of Research Projects, which has shown a 40% rise in trials over the last decade. The latest snapshot from the world-leading dementia expert Dr. Geoffrey Cummings has just been published, and it shows that 158 medicines are being evaluated across nearly 200 trials. Alzheimer's Research UK describes it as the most diverse drug pipeline to date, as more trials are looking beyond traditional amyloid-targeting drugs. The charity described the amount of research taking place as a great step forward. For more Care News, stay with us here at Care Radio.
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11: 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And here's Nikki, driving off for a morning coffee. 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

Again, for me, one of those songs that takes me back to my early radio DJ days, because I was just really breaking into the business at that time when that came out. Don't Worry, 1990 from Kim Appleby. That was her first solo single, if I remember rightly, after the sad passing of her sister Mel. And as a duo, Mel and Kim, didn't they have brilliant songs? Stepping Out of the Weekend, all that. I think that was co-written as well by her then-boyfriend, Craig Logan. You may remember that name. He was the Bros bassist, played the old bass in Bros. So there you go. It's all 6 degrees of separation and all that sort of stuff, isn't it? Let's move on to another classic. I think that was a classic from the 1990s. This really is an all-time classic. And as soon as you hear the first, not even the first few bars, but the first few notes of this, you know you're into one of those songs where you've just got to turn it.

It is The Quo and rocking all over the world. Care Radio, Gary Robinson. Next week on the programme, my guest will be a gentleman called Benjamin Perks. Ben, I can call him Ben because I know him well now. We conducted an interview together, was it last week? And Ben is a global child rights advocate. He works for UNICEF. He's also an author and he's brought out a book called Trauma Proof, which I highly recommend. Very good book. And we talk about all things to do with trauma and the possibility of eradicating it on some level. And we spoke in depth, and I don't want to spoil the interview for next week, but we spoke in depth about how many people, particularly in the UK, tend to talk a lot but do very little action, really. It's quite a blunt interview. It's a very good interview, very blunt. But he's absolutely right. You know, sometimes when the loudest voices are on the TV or they're on their podcasts, Guilty as Charged, or whatever platform they tend to use, people pontificate a lot. They talk a lot, but there's not an awful lot of action. Whereas, I've got to say, carers that I know tend not to shout too much, but do a lot. That could be somebody like you. So I think the conversation will be of real interest to you. I hope it is. Not just to you if you're on the front line, but also to people who are decision makers in the care sector, in the social care sector as well, particularly for care experienced youngsters. It's going to be a great interview. It comes out on this radio station next week. If you want a sneaky peek of it, by the way, it's out this week on my website at becomeunmuted.com. More of which later. News briefing on Care Radio on the way after the Four Tops and Loco in Acapulco.

0: We are Care Radio. I'm Andy Holmes with news of a care home in Oxford, which surprised its residents with a celebrity host for its latest charity quiz night. The Chase star Dara Ennis hosted the evening at the Iffley Residential and Nursing Home, with proceeds going to the NSPCC. The home's operator, Sanctuary Care, has described the evening as unforgettable, with one resident saying their quizmaster was a down-to-earth guy who was so friendly to talk to. The celebrity chaser also posed for photos with residents and shared stories. The NSPCC says it was a truly enjoyable way to raise money. For more care news, stay with us here on Care Radio.
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the sweetest thing. So my film that I've been waiting for to come out all year is out now. And yeah, lo and behold, I've not been to see it yet, but I'm doing it, by this time next week I will have been to see The Devil Wears Prada 2. If you've seen it, without giving me any spoilers, just let me know. Can you rate it for me? I'm still going to see it, even if you thought it was a load of old codswallop. But hello@careradio.org. It'll come straight to me here in the studio, in the Highland Hideaway. hello@careradio.org. Have you been to see The Devil Wears Prada 2 as yet? And if you have, what do you think? Do the old Barry Norman and give it a little bit of a review for me. And I'm going to see it this week. I tell you, can't wait.

Fats and Small, Fats with a PH for the kids, get down. And Turn Around, although that was out, that must have been out, 20 years ago now, something ridiculous, isn't it? Do you know the way to San Jose? Now, it's not just a general question I'm throwing in there, it's the next song from Dionne Warwick. I have to tell you, saw Dionne Warwick in concert in Inverness, of all places, at the Eden Court Theatre. She was brilliant. Oh, gosh, I can't tell you. You know, you just see some artists that make it so effortless. Well, that was, I mean, she'd been in the business for a while, of course. I mean, this song itself, San Jose, is from, 1968? So she knows what she's doing. But she was just wonderful. Love Dionne Warwick. And I love...

That's about a young lady who tried to break into show business but failed miserably and had to go back home to San Jose, the story goes.

0: We are Care Radio. I'm Andy Holmes with news of an urgent call for more foster carers in Hertfordshire. The council says more than 1,000 children are currently in care in the county, and despite recent recruitment successes, it urgently needs more. 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It's fronted by carer Jackie from Chesant, whose advice is, it's got to be the right time, you've got to have the heart, but if you do, just go for it. 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

so cool, isn't it? Soul to soul and keep on moving. Got some David Essex taking us to the news fairly shortly and Gonna Make You a Star. And also some more musings from my week last week. You know, I'm travelling from where I live to Edinburgh and it's about an hour and a half on the train. And it's so good because one of my hobbies in life is people watching. And when you people watch, you make things up really in your head, don't you? You know you do it. You do it. Because I'm well, really, I'm

The voice just doesn't match the face. I just thought he was a much older guy when I first heard that song. But I'm so glad that George Ezra, musically, is in my life. He's a star. Yes, thank you, David. Glad you agree. Okay, as promised, the aforementioned David Essex takes us to the news at the top of the hour. And then we'll delve into hour two, if that's all right with you.

0: polls are open for millions of voters across the country. In England, thousands of council seats are being contested, as are some mayoral positions. Voters in Scotland and Wales are also voting for representatives in their national parliaments. Two people who were on board the cruise linked to a hantavirus outbreak are self-isolating after returning to the UK. It's now being advised that any Brit on the ship will have to self-isolate for 45 days when they return home. Phil Towers has more.
1: The UK Health Security Agency says neither of the two are reporting symptoms, but a number of their close contacts are also being offered support and are isolating. They're also looking to trace those who are on the same flight and stress that the risk to the public is very low. Meanwhile, British man Martin Anstey, who was medically evacuated from the ship yesterday, says that he is doing okay.
0: Donald Trump says the bombing will start back up again if Iran don't make a deal to end the conflict, but amidst progress is being made on peace talks. Yesterday, he U-turned on a decision to reopen the Strait of Hormuz to allow for negotiations to take place. Elsewhere, oil company Shell have announced a surge in profits

0: thanks to the Iran war. They reported earnings of just under $7 billion in the first 3 months of the year, nearly 25% higher than a year ago. Eating ultra-processed food can lead to a 19% higher risk of heart disease. The European Society of Cardiology says eating these UPFs can also cause a significantly higher risk of death from heart disease too. Maria Laura Bonaccio is a nutritional epidemiologist.
1: It can be low fat, low sugar, but still have, for example, instead of sugar, you use artificial sweeteners. That, in some cases, is worse than sugar itself.
0: And a number of train services across England have been disrupted due to a radio fault system. Some have been delayed by up to 45 minutes, and it's warned that major disruption is expected for the rest of the day. It's mostly affected services in southern England, with operators advising passengers to consider using the bus if they can. From Radio News Hub, I'm Frankie Hersine.
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0: Dry for most of us with sunny spells, but there will be some scattered showers across the northwest. Temperatures close to average in the south, but colder in the north, with a high of 16 degrees Celsius.
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4: Hello, my friend. Here we go. Hour two.

Now, I don't care what you say, but if you were a DJ like I was, the old Dave Doubledex, back in the day, and you wanted to fill a dance floor, I'm telling you, that's the one you put on. I'm telling you, they were all up. Everybody was, even the cool kids were up eventually. Jive Bunny and the Master Mixers. Swing the Mood. And a bit later on in the musical world, this was a pretty cool

Crystal Waters and Gypsy Woman, la-dee-dee-dee-da-da-da. Care Radio, Gary Robinson here. For the past couple of weeks, I have been banging on, and I know I have. I've been banging on about a couple of books that really, you know, when you, this book changed my life. Well, it has to a certain extent. And there's two of them by the same author. Joseph Nguyen is the author, all right? Don't Believe Everything You Think. Why Your Thinking is the Beginning and End of Suffering. And another book that he's written, The Overthinker's Guide to Making Decisions. It says it all about me, it really does. How to Make Decisions Without Losing Your Mind. It's a great book. Both are really good. Don't Believe Everything You Think has made me it's made me calm down a little bit. Because as I'm getting older, don't know whether you're the same, but I lose my patience a wee bit. Now, don't lose my temper, right? So don't do that. I've never really, not outwardly anyway, maybe inside, you know, I can be fizzing about things. But I can have less patience, I suppose, now as I'm getting a wee bit older until I read these books. So I think I mentioned last week that, you know, doing the train journeys and what have you. When I get somebody who sits next to me and they start to eat, which they invariably do, right? It used to drive me up the wall. So, you know, somebody eating a bag of crisps. There was a lady got on the train the other day eating an orange very, very loudly. And not only is the sound intrusive, but there's that smell as well of the orange. I know, I'm telling you, this is how my mind's been working. And this might be you as well, but I'm sharing this from my perspective, right? And this is where the book comes in. So the book gets you to think about things differently because the only, you know, if you're letting somebody annoy you, well, that's down to you. That's not down to the person. And this is essentially what it's saying. If you can change your thinking. So, you know, the person who comes on the train and opens a crisp straight away might be a guy who's not eaten all day. And he's been working really hard to feed the family. And this is his first chance. He'd missed lunch. And he's, you know, he's eating and crunching away. Or that poor lady in my mind, you know, who was getting, you know, a verbal tongue lashing in my head about eating the orange. Well, you know, maybe she needs the vitamin C. It's about looking at things differently and not letting things get to you. And it's really easier said than done. But I've got to tell you, it does work. And if you manage to get hold of a copy of this book, either get it new or get it previously loved, Don't Believe Everything You Think, Joseph Nguyen, right? This is the last time I'm going to mention it because I've been banging on about it for 3 weeks. And I'm sure my boss is going to catch up with me and give me an invoice for selling this on the radio. But honestly, it really works. And it's a very easy read. It's only about 150 pages and you can dip in and out of it. And if you're a carer, one of the things you need is self-regulation. Yes, you do. And that book certainly helps me. I'm convinced it'll help you as well. So there you go. Don't Believe Everything You Think. And The Overthinker's Guide to Making Decisions. I must get stuck into a new book so I can recommend something new for you for next week on radio. I heard you.

0: We are Care Radio. I'm Andy Holmes with news of a Premier League football club that's offering mental health training to its fans. Wolves is inviting fans to take part in a session on Friday to give supporters advice on practical ways to support fellow fans and challenge stigma. The club says it wants to make its Molineux ground a place where everyone feels seen, heard and valued. Topics include how to talk openly, calmly and compassionately about mental health in the hope of destigmatizing suicide as a topic of discussion. It'll emphasize how small actions can make a big difference and give advice on how fans can look out for each other. For more Care news, stay with us here on Care Radio.
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Desiree and Life. Gary Robinson on Care Radio. Seen a couple of programmes this week. The programme's very lifestyle-based today, isn't it? For some reason. But I saw a couple of programmes. I think both of them have come out of Scotland. And they've caught my attention because I broadcast from Scotland. I'm on the East Coast. But I broadcast from my cabin, it's my shed. The Highland Hideaway, I call it, fondly. And there's been a couple of TV programmes that I've noticed. One was called Mint. And I think for some reason, there's a refinery. Is it oil refinery? I think it's in Grangemouth. I think it's filmed in Grangemouth. And I didn't really take to that, but I haven't got into it, but I will go back to it. It's a gangstery type of thing. Love story, Romeo and Juliet type thing going on. But then I came across this thing called Half Man, and it's only the second episode now. Cor blimey, it is very powerful. Again, no spoiler alerts, but the first part of it is set in around 1987, and it's an interesting relationship between two guys and their mothers, and what happens in school and so on. But the thing that struck me was that there was some synergies with my youth. Again, you're probably oversharing, but there was some, I was like, this is really crazy, amazing stuff. And some elements of my adulthood as well. It's only in the second episode. Richard Gadd, is it Gadd or Dad? Gadd, I think it is, who wrote, is it Baby Reindeer? Yeah. I should have written a lot of this down, shouldn't I? But I'm doing this off the top of my head. So Richard Gadd wrote it, but I think he stars in it as well. But look, bottom line is, check it out. It's on the Beeb. It's on Anti-Beeb. It's called Half Man. Can't recommend it highly enough if you want a bit of... I suppose it is escapism a little bit, but it's a bit heavy.

0: We are Care Radio. I'm Andy Holmes with news of what a leading Alzheimer's charity says offers new hope in the search for a treatment. Alzheimer's Research UK has responded to the annual Global Snapshot of Research Projects, which has shown a 40% rise in trials over the last decade. The latest snapshot from the world-leading dementia expert Dr. Geoffrey Cummings has just been published, and it shows that 158 medicines are being evaluated across nearly 200 trials. Alzheimer's Research UK describes it as the most diverse drug pipeline to date, as more trials are looking beyond traditional amyloid-targeting drugs. The charity described the amount of research taking place as a great step forward. For more Care News, stay with us here at Care Radio.
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2: 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We

0: Eddie Grant and I Don't Wanna Dance. Now, here's a song when it was originally out, won an Ivor Novello Award. And then a couple of guys, a couple of producers, got their hands on it in 88 and did a remix. And it's not EWL, by the way. It's not.
1: You're alone, life is made.

Jewel O'Clock and Downtown, the 1988 version. Now, here's a song that was released in 1978, reached number three here in the UK. If you were in West Germany, thank you to you, because it was number one over there. Marshall Hayne, Dancing in the City.

one of my favourite years for music for some reason. I think, I don't know, maybe I came of age musically in 1978. Marshall Hayne and Dancing in the City. I think everybody's got a year, haven't they, for some reason. If you can recognise that, if you go, yeah, my year was, let us know. I love getting a wee email from you here in the studio in the old Highland Hideaway. hello@careradio.org. That's hello@careradio.org. Now, here's a band I always thought were from Australia for some reason. They're not. Canadian. A new wave and synth pop band from Quebec. Some Men Without Hats.

0: We are Care Radio. I'm Andy Holmes with news of a care home in Oxford, which surprised its residents with a celebrity host for its latest charity quiz night. The Chase star Dara Ennis hosted the evening at the Iffley Residential and Nursing Home, with proceeds going to the NSPCC. The home's operator, Sanctuary Care, has described the evening as unforgettable, with one resident saying their quizmaster was a down-to-earth guy who was so friendly to talk to. The celebrity chaser also posed for photos with residents and shared stories. The NSPCC says it was a truly enjoyable way to raise money. For more care news, stay with us here on Care Radio.
1: 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Know the HGV zones. National Highways.
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The music is just so good on the programme today. The Maisonettes and Heartache Avenue. I mentioned at the start of the programme that due to my little head cold, which actually seems to have disappeared as the programme's been going on, I feel somewhat of a fraud. I'm letting the music do the heavy lifting to

I know, it's like me. It's like my own little personal karaoke, isn't it? The Tramps and the Hold Back of the Night. News on the way in the next hour. I'm going to tell you about my little jaunt to the opticians. Well, I walk back down. It's all right. It's not as boring as it sounds.

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0: Millions of people are heading to the polls today. They're open for local elections across the country. In England, thousands of council seats are being contested, as are some mayoral positions. Voters in Scotland and Wales are also voting for representatives in their national parliaments. Next, British passengers on board a hantavirus-hit cruise ship will be asked to self-isolate in the UK for 45 days. Frankie Hairsign has more.
1: They are the words of a health official as two Britons who already returned from the vessel continue to isolate at home. The UK Health Security Agency say neither of the two are reporting symptoms, but a number of their close contacts are being offered support and isolating as well. They're also looking to trace those who are on a flight with a confirmed case and stress the risk to the public is very low.
0: Donald Trump says Iran wants to make a deal and to end the war in the Middle East, but admits if they don't, the bombing starts. It's after the US president paused a mission to reopen the Strait of Hormuz, saying great progress was being made in peace talks. Over here, the effective blockade of the strait has seen prices rise in the shops and at the pumps. Children in kinship care aren't receiving the mental health support they need.
2: For a long time, kinship care has been undervalued. It's gone under the radar. It's something that feels really familiar to people, the idea of a family member or a friend stepping up to raise a child and provide that safe and loving home.
0: That's Sam Turner from the charity Kinship. They're warning that 60% of children who are looked after by people other than their parents can't get the right help.

0: A number of train services across to England have been disrupted. It's due to a radio fault system. It's mostly affected services in southern England, with operators advising passengers to consider using the bus if they can. And airlines will be increasing their flight capacity for flights to Budapest. It's to make room for Arsenal fans heading to the Champions League final. It's the Gunners' first performance at this stage in 20 years. That's the latest Radio News Hub. I'm Tanita Sims.
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0: It's dry for most of us, with sunny spells, but there will be scattered showers across the northwest. Temperatures close to average in the south, highs of 16 degrees Celsius.
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thank you to the Monkees for their musical contribution, and thank you to Peter Kay for his comedy contribution at the start of the programme. I'm a believer. 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Gary Robinson right here in the hot seat for the next 60 minutes or so. Thank you. Emails coming through. I will refer to some of those in a moment or two. hello@careradio.org if you'd like to say hello to anybody in your life. Maybe you're working with a team who's working particularly hard today, or they've worked hard this week in the care sector, or any sector that you may work in. But you know, we are called Care Radio. 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That's what we're here for. We are here to be used, my dear. hello@careradio.org. And your messages come direct to the studio here in, well, my studio anyway, in the Highland Hideaway in Scotland. Our presenters are dotted all over the country. Thank you to the wonders of...

Viola Wills and Gonna Get Along Without You Now. I love sharing things with you, things that I come across just randomly throughout the week. Or I talk about my musings. I love that word. I talk about my musings and innermost thoughts. Let's share them with you. Don't share them with the family. I just share them with you. Family don't listen anymore, but hopefully you do. And a couple of weeks ago, I played something for you on radio from Simon Sinek. Who I'm a big fan of. He's a great author, and his insights into things like kindness and leadership and so on, they're second to none. A little bit like a guy who I also love called Rory Sutherland. And I'm actually chasing Rory for an interview, and if I get it, that would be an absolute highlight for me, because Rory Sutherland is an absolute legend. Google him. But anyway, I'm going to repeat a clip I played for you a couple of weeks ago from a conversation between Simon and a chap called Trevor Noah. And they were talking about the difference between niceness and kindness. And I think in the care sector, it's something that we blur the two from time to time, because we talk about boundaries and also in training in the care sector, we're very much trained for, remember, you can be friendly, but you're not a friend, all that sort of stuff. And we talk about boundaries and safeguarding. And that is really, really important. The thing that I struggle with, and still do as a carer to a certain extent, is, well, how do you build connection when you're trying to care for somebody? You know, it's very difficult. And if you can get the balance right, you're a very, very talented individual. But I'm going to play this clip in a moment or two about the difference between niceness and kindness, and their thoughts anyway. Very relevant. So we'll do all that after a news briefing, after this from the Boys Town Gang.

0: We are Care Radio. I'm Andy Holmes with news of an urgent call for more foster carers in Hertfordshire. The council says more than 1,000 children are currently in care in the county, and despite recent recruitment successes, it urgently needs more. The Help campaign is part of Foster Care Fortnight, which runs from next Tuesday and aims to reach communities directly, speaking with residents face to face, sharing real stories and encouraging people to help. It's fronted by carer Jackie from Chesant, whose advice is, it's got to be the right time, you've got to have the heart, but if you do, just go for it. For more care news, stay with us here on Care Radio.
1: 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National Highways. And what's that? 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

0: Edwyn Collins and A Girl Like You. So I mentioned a few moments ago that I'm repeating a couple of clips from a conversation with Simon Sinek and a chap called Trevor Noah. And they're quite short clips, but they are talking about the difference between niceness and kindness. And I thought they were really, really relevant clips for people who are working in particular, in any sector really, but in the care sector in particular. But first of all, here's Trevor Noah's definition of niceness versus kindness.
1: You defining kindness?
2: Well, the way I break it down is I go, what is not kindness? Niceness is a good example.
1: Yeah.
2: Right? A lot of people are nice.
1: Yeah.
2: You know, I find a lot of, like, for instance, Scandinavian, Swedish people, not very nice, but very kind. And it's a very complicated thing to understand, you know, because niceness is the performance of kindness, but it's not necessarily the action. You know, it is a nice thing to say something to somebody. It is a nice thing to smile at somebody. But kindness is doing something. Do you know what I mean?
1: Giving somebody harsh feedback, hard feedback, is kind but not nice.
2: Yes, if
1: not giving somebody
2: the right
1: feedback
2: way. Yeah.
1: Is nice but not
2: it is,
1: kind.
2: It is very nice.
1: Yeah.
2: You know, like, for instance, this is a small thing, but I'm always thrown when someone has something on their face and no one tells them. It's very nice to not tell them. You have something on your face. Don't tell them. You're being nice. It's better to be kind and be like, hey man, your face. Do you get what I'm saying? And I think it's a very simple example of it, but it's also a very complex idea, because one makes everyone feel like everything's going right. The other one is being able to embrace the discomfort of what's not, in a way.
0: Yeah, you see why I thought it was relevant for you and I? More in just a moment.

0: ABBA and Dancing Queen. So a few months ago, you heard Trevor Noah and Simon Sinek talking about their definitions of niceness versus kindness. In this next clip, which again is short, we dig a little bit deeper. Well, Trevor does, just digs a little bit deeper around where kindness came from. And then Simon comes to the revelation about security and community and so on. Listen to it. I'm sure you'll get something from it. It's only short. Here it comes.
1: The origin of kind I find very interesting in English because I think it gives us an insight into what might be missing in today's world. And it's what makes it complex. Humankind, the same kind, kindred, my kin. Mm. That's literally where it comes from in English.
2: Mm.
1: We are the same kind. You trace the word back, and the word kind came from saying you are me and I am you. That's where it came from. And so when we are saying we are being kind to one another in English, the origin of it meant I'm seeing you as me and I'm believing that you are seeing me as you, right? And as I've been thinking about it, I've been going, oh, that's probably why we're struggling to live in a world that is kind. Because for various reasons, we now live in a world where everyone is the audience of one. Do you know what I mean?
2: And we see each other as more different.
1: Yeah, but that's what I mean by audience of one.
2: And if kindness is, if the kindness and etymologically the foundation of community, then how can we ever be a community? There's no such thing as community or tribe or belonging or safety without kindness. The two literally are impossible to have. Kindness is the thing that creates the feeling of safety.
0: And my sincere thanks to Simon Sinek and to Trevor Noah for that conversation. News briefing on the way after Rosala.

0: We are Care Radio. I'm Andy Holmes with news of a Premier League football club that's offering mental health training to its fans. Wolves is inviting fans to take part in a session on Friday to give supporters advice on practical ways to support fellow fans and challenge stigma. The club says it wants to make its Molineux ground a place where everyone feels seen, heard and valued. Topics include how to talk openly, calmly and compassionately about mental health in the hope of destigmatizing suicide as a topic of discussion. It'll emphasize how small actions can make a big difference and give advice on how fans can look out for each other. For more Care news, stay with us here on Care Radio.
1: We're here to say thank you.
2: Thank you to our nation's

Lip Sync and Funky Town. Now, here's a song that's as old as me. Yeah, 56 years old, this song, can you believe it? Big in the country music charts and the easy listening charts back in the day.

0: We are Care Radio. I'm Andy Holmes with news of what a leading Alzheimer's charity says offers new hope in the search for a treatment. Alzheimer's Research UK has responded to the annual Global Snapshot of Research Projects, which has shown a 40% rise in trials over the last decade. The latest snapshot from the world-leading dementia expert Dr. Geoffrey Cummings has just been published, and it shows that 158 medicines are being evaluated across nearly 200 trials. Alzheimer's Research UK describes it as the most diverse drug pipeline to date, as more trials are looking beyond traditional amyloid-targeting drugs. The charity described the amount of research taking place as a great step forward. For more care news, stay with us here at Care Radio.
1: There are two types of drive you can have on the motorway. One that feels like this.
2: Or one that feels...
1: like this. The difference is just a few little changes. Like giving more space to the car in front. Or not hogging the middle lane. Because being a little more considerate on the road actually reduces congestion and collisions. Which transforms everyone's journey. So we all feel a little less... and a lot more... National Highways.
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My guest on the programme next week is Benjamin Perks. 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Alternatively, next week it'll all be edited up into nice bite-sized chunks for you. And we'll play it out right here on the programme, on Care Radio. That's about it from me. Two songs to come, and then the news. Amy Stewart, Knocking on Wood, in just a second. But here's a great, what was known as a drive time song back in the day, Jane Wheedling. And this is Rush Hour on Care Radio.

0: Shane Wheatling and Rush Hour. Okay, Kenny, you ready? Say your thank yous.
1: Thank you. Thank you. Thank you. Thank you very much. Thank you and good night. Thank you very much and good night.
0: And thank you for caring. You know what? I never told you about my trip to the opticians. We'll put it on ice. Put it on ice. Tell you next week because I'll have my new glasses by then. Yeah, I'll wait. Well, let's wait. It wasn't that exciting, but we'll wait.

0: millions of people are heading to the polls today. They're open for local elections across the country. In England, thousands of council seats are being contested, as are some mayoral positions. Voters in Scotland and Wales are also voting for representatives in their national parliaments. Next, British passengers on board the hantavirus-hit cruise ship will be asked to self-isolate for 45 days. Two people are already doing so after returning from the ship. Frankie Hairsine has more.
1: The UK Health Security Agency are tracking down anyone who was on the same flight as a confirmed case, but stress the risk to the public is very low. Neither of those self-isolating are showing any symptoms. Yesterday, British man Martin Anstey was medically evacuated from the ship. His wife says it's been a traumatic few days, but he is doing better.
0: Oil giant Shell have reported a huge boost in their profits, thanks to soaring oil prices resulting from the Iran war. They announced underlying earnings of just under $7 billion, nearly a quarter higher than last year, and would be paying out more to shareholders. It's after BP also announced a surge in profits last week. Young people who are looked after by friends and family rather than their parents need better mental health support. That's according to a charity who say children in Kinship are struggling to get the support they need. Sam Turner is from Kinship.
2: You know, unimaginable experiences and adversity and trauma in childhood. That sense of being able to understand who you are, get that kind of therapeutic support, that is so important. It is really critical, and particularly so for Kinship carers.
0: The King has arrived at St Paul's Cathedral for a ceremony to recognise outstanding service by those working overseas. The order recognises service in a foreign country or in relation to foreign and Commonwealth affairs. And adolescents Stephen Graham and White Lotus actress Amy Lou Wood will be among the stars at the BAFTA TV Awards. The award ceremony on Sunday will be hosted by comedian Greg Davies. That's the latest from Radio News Hub. I'm Tanita Sims.
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2: It's dry for most of us, with sunny spells, but there will be scattered showers across the northwest. Temperatures close to average in the south, highs of 16 degrees Celsius.
3: Matt,

I won't lie to you, I've been having technical difficulties. You know those days where computers just will not do what you want them to do? That's been the last couple of hours for me. But anyway, got it sorted. Hi, Matt here on Care Radio. I believe everything is working as it should do. If you can hear me, then that's a result, frankly, based on the last few hours I've had. So if you don't mind, something a little bit calming right now so I can catch my breath. Is that all right? Christopher Cross? Sailing? Yeah?

0: We are Care Radio. I'm Andy Holmes with news of a care home in Oxford, which surprised its residents with a celebrity host for its latest charity quiz night. The Chase star Dara Ennis hosted the evening at the Iffley Residential and Nursing Home, with proceeds going to the NSPCC. The home's operator, Sanctuary Care, has described the evening as unforgettable, with one resident saying their quizmaster was a down-to-earth guy who was so friendly to talk to. The celebrity chaser also posed for photos with residents and shared stories. The NSPCC says it was a truly enjoyable way to raise money. For more care news, stay with us here on Care Radio.
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2: There are two types of drive you can have on the motorway. 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Or one that feels... like this. The difference is just a few little changes. Like giving more space to the car in front. Or not hogging the middle lane. Because being a little more considerate on the road actually reduces congestion and collisions. Which transforms everyone's journey. So we all feel a little less... and a lot more... National Highways. Did you know HGVs have four zones of limited vision around them? If you're in one of these areas, you may not be seen by the driver. These four limited vision zones are in front, behind, and at both sides of the HGV. So when you're driving around a HGV, don't linger around them, because they may not notice you're there. Know the HGV zones. National Highways.
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0: On Care.

There's all sorts of things about that song that date it. Taking out ads in personal columns. I'm just not sure. Well, and Pina Coladas, to be honest. I'm just not sure. Rewritten to be Tinder and, I don't know, Bacardi Breezer. Just wouldn't work, really, would it? Anyway, Rupert Holmes on Care Radio. Hi, how are you doing? It's Matt here for the next few hours, keeping it positive, playing excellent music, bringing you good news from the world of care, and once an hour playing a Care Radio anthem. Just checking this one. Is it a big song? Yes. Has it stood the test of time? Yes. Does it sound good turned up loud? Yes.

Care Radio Anthem, Hi Ho Silver Lining. I'll play that one for Sheila George. Sheila has just turned, shall I say? Yeah, she's just turned 70. And she's marking over 35 years of outstanding service at Pendine Park. Sheila is affectionately known as the Sergeant Major. I have checked. It's affectionate, for sure. From her early days to now leading housekeeping across multiple homes, Sheila has been the gold standard of dedication and warmth and professionalism. Her colleagues describe her not just as a Sergeant Major, but as the backbone of the team, someone who leads by example. She's a grandmother of three. Her journey, her career has taken her from Wrexham to Germany, where she met her husband Tom, and back again. And even at 70, she says she'd be lost without her work, continuing to bring pride to everything she does, ensuring residents at Pendine Park feel safe, comfortable, and truly at home. So, Sheila George, here's to you. Happy birthday from us all here at Care Radio. And just, I hope you know how much the rest of the team there appreciate you. They think you're the bee's knees. And sometimes, they call you the Sergeant Major.

0: We are Care Radio. I'm Andy Holmes with news of what a leading Alzheimer's charity says offers new hope in the search for a treatment. Alzheimer's Research UK has responded to the annual Global Snapshot of Research Projects, which has shown a 40% rise in trials over the last decade. The latest snapshot from the world-leading dementia expert Dr. Geoffrey Cummings has just been published, and it shows that 158 medicines are being evaluated across nearly 200 trials. Alzheimer's Research UK describes it as the most diverse drug pipeline to date, as more trials are looking beyond traditional amyloid-targeting drugs. The charity described the amount of research taking place as a great step forward. For more Care News, stay with us here at Care Radio.
1: Matt Rosser.

hipster, that one. Or maybe more, I don't know. It's not for me to judge. T-Rex, I Love to Boogie on the UK's Unique Care Radio. We were mentioning Sheila a little bit earlier on. If there's someone you know in the world of care who's celebrating a big birthday and deserves a shout-out on Care Radio, we'd love to hear from you. We can give them a mention, we can play them a tune, and we can celebrate the good work they do. 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If you've got a message, let us know and we will share it here on Care Radio. Playing Joni Mitchell.

missing Lynn Ross already at Pentland View Care Home in Thurso. The week before last, she retired after 27 years. A much beloved administrator at the care home. She kept them all on the straight and narrow. And now she's taking a bit of time for herself in retirement. Lynn Ross, happy retirement to you. The home there at Pentland View hosted a special celebration. There was Prosecco. There was also some Nosecco, which is probably a good idea. There was a Bailey's cream cake, though, and all kinds of brilliant things, bringing residents, friends and colleagues, past and present, together, along with Lynn's family, including daughters Megan and Bronwyn and her grandson, Ross. Lynn was often the very first friendly face people encountered at Pentland View, and her kindness, her helpfulness and her strong connections with residents, families and staff are an amazing thing. Lynn says she'll deeply miss everyone at Pentland View, and I know they will miss you too, Lynn, but a very, very happy retirement to you, and thank you for your brilliant career in care. That's the sort of thing we like to celebrate here at Care Radio. Lynn Ross, have a bit of Coldplay.

0: We are Care Radio. I'm Andy Holmes with news of a Premier League football club that's offering mental health training to its fans. Wolves is inviting fans to take part in a session on Friday to give supporters advice on practical ways to support fellow fans and challenge stigma. The club says it wants to make its Molineux ground a place where everyone feels seen, heard and valued. Topics include how to talk openly, calmly and compassionately about mental health in the hope of destigmatizing suicide as a topic of discussion. It'll emphasize how small actions can make a big difference and give advice on how fans can look out for each other. For more Care news, stay with us here on Care Radio.
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Care Radio across the UK. Hi, it's Matt with you. This is something I read this week. Now, I think we probably know this is true, but it's backed up by research. New research from the University of Chichester shows that bringing children and care home residents together can significantly reduce loneliness and isolation. The study found that shared activities like singing, storytelling and crafts benefit not only the older residents, but also children and care staff. Around 80% of staff said tackling loneliness was one of the biggest advantages. However, researchers say more support's needed to make the most of programmes which bring children and care home residents together. The survey revealed that 73% of care homes had received no formal training in intergenerational practice. Dr. Sandra Linden led the research in collaboration with Professor Denise Turner, Hilary Woodhead and Anka Termazi Kalim, and they gathered insights from 65 care homes across England, exploring the benefits and the challenges of intergenerational work, and they're now calling for these practices to be formally included in care standards alongside better access to training and stronger partnerships with schools and community groups. They presented their findings at the British Sociological Association Conference in Manchester. And as I say, it's great to have it backed up by research. But if you work in a care home and if you've brought kids in for craft sessions or singing or storytelling, then you know how good that is, don't you? Because we love sharing those stories here on Care Radio. But like I say, good to have...

if you weren't singing the kids' parts to that, then come on. Come on. Any dream will do on Care Radio. Okay, in the next hour, it's where I look for good news stories from around the world. The positive stuff. The stuff that you may not always see or hear or read on the actual news. So if you need a bit of positivity, stick right here with Care Radio, yeah? We will check out the actual news, though, first. Brace yourself for that after this.

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1: With the latest national and international news

0: Millions of people are heading to the polls today. They're open for local elections across the country. In England, thousands of council seats are being contested, as are some mayoral positions. Voters in Scotland and Wales are also voting for representatives in their national parliaments. Next, British passengers on board a hantavirus-hit cruise ship will be asked to self-isolate in the UK for 45 days. Frankie Hairsine has more.
1: They are the words of a health official as two Britons who already returned from the vessel continue to isolate at home. The UK Health Security Agency say neither of the two are reporting symptoms, but a number of their close contacts are being offered support and isolating as well. They're also looking to trace those who are on a flight with a confirmed case and stress the risk to the public is very low.
0: A third person has been arrested in connection with an attempted arson attack at Finchley Reform Synagogue in North London. The 19-year-old man was arrested at an address in Portsmouth on suspicion of attempted arson as part of an investigation being led by counter-terrorism police in London. He remains in custody. Reports suggest reality star Jake Hall has died in Mallorca at the age of 35. Hall, who ran a menswear brand, joined the cast of Towie in 2015. The Only Way is Essex has paid tribute in a statement. They say they're sending their deepest sympathies to his family and friends following the very sad news. Children in kinship care aren't receiving the mental health support they need.
2: It's something that feels really familiar to people, the idea of a family member or a friend stepping up to raise a child and provide that safe and loving home.
0: That's Sam Turner from the charity Kinship. They're warning that 60% of children who are looked after by people other than their parents can't get the right help. And Saturday Night Live UK has received the green light for a second series. The British incarnation of the NBC sketch comedy show will return for 12 more episodes following its premiere in March. That's the latest from Radio News Hub. I'm Tanita Sims.
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0: It's dry for most of us with sunny spells, but there will be scattered showers across the northwest.

0: Paul Young and the Proclaimers getting this hour underway on Care Radio. It's Matt with you, and it's the Good News Hour.
1: Good news, everyone.
0: Where I look for the positivity. And how about this one? Over 3,000 medieval coins from the Viking Age have been discovered in a field in Norway. One of those great detectorists sort of stories. Unearthed near the village of Reina in Innlandet County, the hoard dates from the late 10th to early 11th centuries and offers a rare glimpse into the trade, silver circulation and long-distance connections during a time of major political change. Archaeologists believe the collection was buried at a key moment when Norway was transitioning from foreign currency to its own royal coinage, and metal detectorists Rune Sætre and Vegard Sørli, who followed proper procedures and worked closely with authorities to secure and document the find, are chuffed to bits about what they've discovered. Experts say discoveries of this scale are extremely rare in Norway, and the hoard has already sparked excitement in the local community, one archaeologist calling it a once-in-a-career moment. Isn't that great? Did you watch Detectorists on the telly? It's my kind of hobby, though.

0: We are Care Radio. I'm Andy Holmes with news of an urgent call for more foster carers in Hertfordshire. The council says more than 1,000 children are currently in care in the county, and despite recent recruitment successes, it urgently needs more. The Help campaign is part of Foster Care Fortnight, which runs from next Tuesday and aims to reach communities directly, speaking with residents face to face, sharing real stories and encouraging people to help. It's fronted by carer Jackie from Chesant, whose advice is, it's got to be the right time, you've got to have the heart, but if you do, just go for it. For more Care news, stay with us here on Care Radio.
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0: Oh, yes, it's the Good News Hour on Care Radio, looking for the positives now. Preeclampsia affects up to 8% of expectant mothers worldwide and can lead to all sorts of nasty things, health risks for both mother and baby. Now, researchers at Oxford say a simple thing, step-by-step daily blood pressure checks, could help reduce the risk of heart attack and stroke and preeclampsia. It's in a study published in the publication Hypertension, which is where you'd expect to see it, really. 112 women monitored their blood pressure at home and logged their results via an app, allowing doctors to tailor their treatment. And 6 to 9 months later, in this control study, because there were some mums who didn't monitor their blood pressure quite so regularly, so it was a proper study, 6 to 9 months later, those who carried out daily monitoring had healthier, less stiff arteries, a key factor linked to heart issues. Experts say the findings are promising, with larger trials now underway to see how the approach could be introduced more widely and potentially save lives. It's a good news story on Care Radio, where we're playing our anthem for this hour from Journey.

0: There you go, that's a big song, isn't it? Journeys Don't Stop Believing. That's our Care Radio anthem for this hour. From our list of big songs that we pepper throughout the day and night in a very positive way.
1: Dedicated to our NHS staff, paid and unpaid carers. We are

0: We are Care Radio. I'm Andy Holmes with news of a care home in Oxford, which surprised its residents with a celebrity host for its latest charity quiz night. The Chase star Dara Ennis hosted the evening at the Iffley Residential and Nursing Home, with proceeds going to the NSPCC. The home's operator, Sanctuary Care, has described the evening as unforgettable, with one resident saying their quizmaster was a down-to-earth guy who was so friendly to talk to. The celebrity chaser also posed for photos with residents and shared stories. The NSPCC says it was a truly enjoyable way to raise money. For more care news, stay with us here on Care Radio.
1: Matt Rosser.

cranberries. Did you have to let it linger? I mean, open a window or something. Care Radio. Hi, it's Matt with you on the Good News Hour, looking for positive stories. And here's one from the Tomorrow's World section. Publicly owned rail operator LNER and clean energy infrastructure company Treva are trialling a UK-first innovation that captures energy from passing trains and converts it into renewable electricity. This is all about the turbulence caused by a passing train. If you've ever been stood on a platform when a non-stopping train whips through, you'll know there's quite a lot of turbulence. Well, as part of a proof of concept project, three small wind turbines have been installed beside the East Coast Main Line at Hitachi Rail's Craigentinny Depot in Edinburgh. They're about 6 feet tall, they're made from upcycled materials, and they are the first turbines of their kind to operate alongside a UK mainline railway. They're not connected to the grid, they're designed to be placed on unused railway land. It's a fair bit of that around, isn't there? And they harness airflow generated by passing trains, producing clean energy that can be measured and used to power equipment on site. The trial will help researchers assess how the technology could be expanded across the UK rail network.

0: Why on earth is he playing Vera Lynn? Is this a plug for Sentimental Radio, you ask yourself? Well, it might be. Sentimentalradio.co.uk plays this sort of stuff all the time. Check it out. But no, this is the Good News Hour on Care Radio with a nightingale story. Oh yes, the secret migratory bird famous for its rich and complex song is showing signs of recovery in England after years of decline. Nightingales migrate from West Africa and spend only a few weeks in the UK to find mates, defend territory, listen to Vera Lynn. Because they're rarely seen, their distinctive song is often the only clue that they're nearby. And although the species remains on the Birds of Conservation Concern red list, new data suggests a positive shift. The British Trust for Ornithology has recorded an 8.9% increase in singing males between 2014 and 2024, particularly at sites like Northwood Hill in Kent. So good news for the nightingale in England. I'm not quite sure we'll hear one in Berkeley Square, though.
1: Nightingale sang in Berkeley Square.
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0: We are Care Radio. I'm Andy Holmes with news of what a leading Alzheimer's charity says offers new hope in the search for a treatment. Alzheimer's Research UK has responded to the annual Global Snapshot of Research Projects, which has shown a 40% rise in trials over the last decade. The latest snapshot from the world-leading dementia expert Dr. Geoffrey Cummings has just been published, and it shows that 158 medicines are being evaluated across nearly 200 trials. Alzheimer's Research UK describes it as the most diverse drug pipeline to date, as more trials are looking beyond traditional amyloid-targeting drugs. The charity described the amount of research taking place as a great step forward. For more Care news, stay with us here at Care Radio.
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1: Looking for the positive in the news from around the world, and last week England's rental system got a major change as the Renters' Rights Act came into force on the 1st of May, marking the biggest reform to housing law since 1988. One of the biggest changes is the end of Section 21 no-fault evictions, which previously allowed landlords to remove tenants without giving a reason. Under the new rules, evictions will only be allowed in specific cases, such as when a landlord plans to sell or move into the property, and notice periods will double from 2 to 4 months. It also replaces fixed-term tenancies with rolling contracts, giving renters more flexibility and introducing stronger powers to challenge unfair rent increases. As well as that, Awab's Law, named after 2-year-old Awab Ishak, who died after exposure to mould, will expand next year to cover more housing safety risks, including faster responses from landlords. Supporters, including homelessness charities and renters' unions like Acorn, say the law will improve security for around 12 million renters and represents years of tenant campaigning.

This has been the Good News Hour on Care Radio, bringing you the positive. Hope it helped. It's Matt with you. Loads more good music to come and good news from the world of care. We'll check out the actual news after an absolute stone-cold classic from

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1: With the latest national and international news on

0: Millions of people are heading to the polls today. They're open for local elections across the country. In England, thousands of council seats are being contested, as are some mayoral positions. Voters in Scotland and Wales are also voting for representatives in their national parliaments. Next, British passengers on board the hantavirus-hit cruise ship will be asked to self-isolate for 45 days. Two people are already doing so after returning from the ship. Frankie Hairsine has more.
1: The UK Health Security Agency are tracking down anyone who was on the same flight as a confirmed case, but stress the risk to the public is very low. Neither of those self-isolating are showing any symptoms. Yesterday, British man Martin Anstey was medically evacuated from the ship. His wife says it's been a traumatic few days, but he is doing better.
0: A third person has been arrested in connection with an attempted arson attack at Finchley Reform Synagogue in North London. The 19-year-old man was arrested at an address in Portsmouth. He's on suspicion of attempted arson as part of an investigation being led by counter-terrorism police in London. Young people who are looked after by friends and family rather than their parents need better mental health support. That's according to a charity who say children in kinship are struggling to get the support they need. Sam Turner is from Kinship.
2: Children who have suffered, you know, unimaginable experiences and adversity and trauma in childhood. That sense of being able to understand who you are, get that kind of therapeutic support, that is so important. It is really critical, and particularly so for kinship carers. I think for a long time, kinship care has been undervalued.
0: UK builders faced a steep drop in business activity last month. He says firms were hit by rapidly rising costs. Experts say construction companies were being squeezed by higher energy prices because of the Iran war. And the Queen has been given the fan from her official coronation portrait to commemorate her historic crowning. Camilla opened the Fan Museum's new monarchy exhibition in Greenwich, South London. That's the latest from Radio News Hub. I'm Tanita Sims.
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0: It's a mostly dry evening with clear spells and a scattering of showers. A band of rain will move southeastwards across Scotland with lows of 7 degrees Celsius. Matt.

we heard A Town Called Malice. I think I might have bought something from someone there on Facebook Marketplace. And then, What a Fool Believes. Talking of Facebook Marketplace. Hello.

0: We are Care Radio. I'm Andy Holmes with news of a Premier League football club that's offering mental health training to its fans. Wolves is inviting fans to take part in a session on Friday to give supporters advice on practical ways to support fellow fans and challenge stigma. The club says it wants to make its Molineux ground a place where everyone feels seen, heard and valued. Topics include how to talk openly, calmly and compassionately about mental health in the hope of destigmatizing suicide as a topic of discussion. It'll emphasize how small actions can make a big difference and give advice on how fans can look out for each other. For more Care news, stay with us here on Care Radio.
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This is lovely. That's Phil Mayer and Mamie Caldring, who work at Cheshire Grange Care Home in Lynn, duetting on ukuleles for You Are My Sunshine. Phil started at the care home just over a month ago, taking on the role of activities coordinator, and he took time to teach Mamie, who's a much-loved nurse at the home, the ukulele, and together the pair performed this duet. It's lovely.

0: Yay!
1: Yes!
0: Love it. Phil and Mamie at Cheshire Grange Care Home in Lyme on the ukuleles. Fantastic stuff on Care Radio. Time for an anthem for Phil and Mamie. Footloose.

0: 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If you've got a suggestion for an anthem, drop us a line. 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
0: And if you're at a care home where someone plays the ukulele, or any musical instrument for that matter, let us know. Music in care homes. We love that sort of thing around here.

0: We are Care Radio. I'm Andy Holmes with news of a care home in Oxford, which surprised its residents with a celebrity host for its latest charity quiz night. The Chase star Dara Ennis hosted the evening at the Iffley Residential and Nursing Home, with proceeds going to the NSPCC. The home's operator, Sanctuary Care, has described the evening as unforgettable, with one resident saying their quizmaster was a down-to-earth guy who was so friendly to talk to. The celebrity chaser also posed for photos with residents and shared stories. The NSPCC says it was a truly enjoyable way to raise money. For more care news, stay with us here on Care Radio.
1: Matt Rosser.

play that one for Kelly Watson. Hi, Kelly. She's reached 10 years of service at Rose Lodge Care Home in Wisbeach. She's known throughout the home as one of the first smiling faces that residents, visitors and colleagues see each day. Always ready to help, hardworking, kind, all of that kind of stuff. Yeah, they love you, Kelly. General Manager Meg Jones says she's a very respected team member who the home simply couldn't be without. So congratulations to you, Kelly, on your 10 years of service. I know they did a bit of celebration for you with flowers and cards and a Love to Shop voucher. I love one of those. And then out for lunch with colleagues as well. For goodness sake, Kel, they're spoiling you. Anyway, congratulations, Kelly Watson, on your 10-year anniversary, and thank you for everything you do there at Rose Lodge Care Home in Wisbeach.

Tuck Pow. Heart and Soul on Care Radio. Hi, it's Matt with you, celebrating the good things going on in the world of care. And a care home worker in Bognor Regis is preparing to take on a 13-mile coastal trek to raise money for the Alzheimer's Society. Vicky Marshall works at Summerlee Care Home. She'll join the Trek 26 Jurassic Coast Challenge, walking part of one of the UK's most scenic but demanding coastal routes. Steep cliffs, sweeping sea views, the Jurassic Coast presents a tough physical challenge, but Vicky Marshall's up for it and says it makes it worthwhile. Vicky says dementia is something she sees every day through her work, and the fundraiser is a way to support residents and families affected by the condition. She wants to raise awareness as well as raise funds for the Alzheimer's Society, and her colleagues say her decision reflects the compassion that she shows in her role at the care home, where she supports people living with dementia, and they're encouraging the community to back her efforts with donations, helping to support the charity's ongoing work. So Vicky Marshall, good luck for you doing the Trek 26 Jurassic Coast Challenge. Hope it goes well for you, and I hope you raise a lot of money for the Alzheimer's Society too. Brilliant stuff. Good luck to you from us all here at Care Radio. Oh, what's that? This is-

0: We are Care Radio. I'm Andy Holmes with news of what a leading Alzheimer's charity says offers new hope in the search for a treatment. Alzheimer's Research UK has responded to the annual Global Snapshot of Research Projects, which has shown a 40% rise in trials over the last decade. The latest snapshot from the world-leading dementia expert Dr. Geoffrey Cummings has just been published, and it shows that 158 medicines are being evaluated across nearly 200 trials. Alzheimer's Research UK describes it as the most diverse drug pipeline to date, as more trials are looking beyond traditional amyloid-targeting drugs. The charity described the amount of research taking place as a great step forward. For more care news, stay with us here at Care Radio.
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2: Chaka Khan. Chaka Khan. Chaka Khan. Chaka Khan.

And with that, my work here is done. I'll be back on Care Radio soon, something better after the news, because that's how it always works. And this is an excellent song to leave you with. Bye-bye, baby.

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0: cruise ship at the centre of a hantavirus outbreak is heading towards the Canary Islands. Five cases have now been confirmed on board the MV Hondius. Two British nationals who disembarked the ship on the 24th of April in St Helena are now self-isolating in the UK. Dr Tedros Adhanom Ghebreyesus from the World Health Organization is confident the outbreak can be contained.
1: We assess the risk to the people of the Canary Islands as low. All passengers have been asked to stay in their cabins. The cabins are being disinfected, and anyone who shows symptoms will be isolated immediately.
0: Superdry co-founder James Holder has been jailed for 8 years for rape. The 54-year-old from Cheltenham attacked a woman in her flat after a night out in May 2022. Donald Trump insists the war with Iran will be over quickly. The president's comments come after Tehran said a US proposal to end the war is still being considered. Major disruption is expected on some rail services in southern England until at least the end of the day. Network Rail says an earlier radio fault has led to disruption on South Western Railway, Cross Country, Southern Gatwick Express, the London Overground and Thameslink services. Millions of people are heading to the polls for local elections across the country. In England, thousands of council seats are being contested, as are some mayoral positions. Voters in Scotland and Wales are also voting for representatives in their national parliaments. Researchers have identified the cause of a common type of stroke. Professor Joanna Wardlaw is hopeful it will explain why some widely used treatments currently don't work.
2: Well, we know quite a lot about stroke. We don't have the full picture yet, and we've got quite strong information now that this quite common subtype of stroke, lacunar stroke, is different, and we need to start approaching it in a different way.
0: And airlines are increasing capacity for flights to Budapest so Arsenal fans can get to the Champions League final. That's the latest from Radio News Hub. I'm David Hall.
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0: It'll be a mostly dry evening with clear spells and a scattering of showers. A band of rain will move southeastwards across Scotland and Northern Ireland, a low of 7 degrees Celsius.
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Ernie Rowe with you here on Care Radio, playing out Walking on Broken Glass. It's Annie Lennox. What a classic. What a classic lady. Are you enjoying the week that has had a bank holiday in it? Friday just seems that much closer, doesn't it? Oh, Jessie J now.

Jessie J. Now, do you remember when Jessie J first bounded onto the scene? And we thought, we've never heard a voice like this before. She is amazing. I don't ever think that she got the accolades that she deserved. However, she is on tour and she is selling out all over the country right now. Go to the normal place that you get concert tickets from if you're feeling flush. Treat yourself to a great night out with Jessie J. Saw her last year, I think.

0: We are Care Radio. I'm Andy Holmes with news of an urgent call for more foster carers in Hertfordshire. The council says more than 1,000 children are currently in care in the county, and despite recent recruitment successes, it urgently needs more. The Help campaign is part of Foster Care Fortnight, which runs from next Tuesday and aims to reach communities directly, speaking with residents face to face, sharing real stories and encouraging people to help. It's fronted by carer Jackie from Chesant, whose advice is, it's got to be the right time, you've got to have the heart, but if you do, just go for it. For more care news, stay with us here on Care Radio.
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Calvin Harris and Rag & Bone Man in It's Giant on Care Radio. Now, a carer who turned to social media as a little escape from her daily grind has found unexpected online fame as a custard slice reviewer. Can you write a better job description for yourself than a custard slice reviewer? I think that's brilliant. Dawn Fern, Dawn's 52, she began posting food reviews on TikTok last year to carve out little moments of respite from her caring role full-time for two elderly ladies with dementia. She describes the job as physically and mentally taxing and at times very lonely, but her videos have since attracted a loyal following with well in excess of 50,000 people across social media joining her on a South Wales custard slice tour. Things that I never heard in my mind's eye myself saying. So join Dawn on her South Wales custard slice tour, and you can do it on the internet, can't you? All the fun, none of the calories. Dawn, you might hit on something here.

What a Care Radio anthem that is. ABC, When Smokey Sings. And if you've got a belter of a tune that you reckon could be classed as a Care Radio anthem, send it over to us. hello@careradio.org. We would absolutely love to hear from you and tell us why your tune makes you feel so brilliant. Residents are being invited to share their news and views through a new survey as part of the update to Cheshire West's all-age carer strategy. Councillor Sheila Little is the Cabinet Member for Adult Services, and Sheila said unpaid carers make an extraordinary contribution to the well-being of people across Cheshire West and Chester. Their dedication often goes unseen but is essential to our communities and to our health and care system. Updating the all-age carer strategy will help ensure that carers receive the recognition, understanding and support they deserve. She says, I urge carers, residents and organisations to take part in this survey and help shape the strategy that truly affects your priorities and lived experiences. That's from Councillor Sheila Little, Cabinet Member for Adult Services. And the survey is live. It's open to all residents, organisations, partners and professionals if you come under Cheshire West.

0: We are Care Radio. I'm Andy Holmes with news of a Premier League football club that's offering mental health training to its fans. Wolves is inviting fans to take part in a session on Friday to give supporters advice on practical ways to support fellow fans and challenge stigma. The club says it wants to make its Molineux ground a place where everyone feels seen, heard and valued. Topics include how to talk openly, calmly and compassionately about mental health in the hope of destigmatizing suicide as a topic of discussion. It'll emphasize how small actions can make a big difference and give advice on how fans can look out for each other. For more Care news, stay with us here on Care Radio.
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Halo James and Could Have Told You So here on Care Radio. Now then, a young entrepreneur who developed his experience of the care sector by looking after his disabled mum is now building his own mobility business with the help of the Making Changes for Carers programme. David Carter, founder of AIM Mobility, also made some key customer contacts with the help of the Freedom Centre and has seized opportunities much further afield to sharpen his business experience. David said, "At one point I became a service and repair engineer for one of the largest stairlift companies in the world. I got the opportunity to travel all over the UK and also Italy and even a year in Australia. Who would have thunk it, David? I'm really impressed. And whilst there, I had some amazing experiences," he said, "in Australia and learned that failure or rejection is always better than regret." I think that's one to live by, don't you? Oh, yes. I feel like a bullfighter when this starts. It's Jennifer Lopez on Care.

Jennifer Lopez, ain't it funny? No matter how many times I tell my best joke, I've never had a laugh. I'm just going to try it on you, right? And just please write to me at hello@careradio.org if you think this is remotely funny or what kind of angry feelings it brought up in you, right? This is my favourite joke in the world. The ones that I can tell you online, obviously. Obviously. Now, elephant walking through the jungle, and he looks down and he sees his mouse. He went, "Oh, you're not very big, are you?" And the mouse says, "Well, I've been ill."

0: We are Care Radio. I'm Andy Holmes with news of what a leading Alzheimer's charity says offers new hope in the search for a treatment. Alzheimer's Research UK has responded to the annual Global Snapshot of Research Projects, which has shown a 40% rise in trials over the last decade. The latest snapshot from the world-leading dementia expert Dr. Geoffrey Cummings has just been published, and it shows that 158 medicines are being evaluated across nearly 200 trials. Alzheimer's Research UK describes it as the most diverse drug pipeline to date, as more trials are looking beyond traditional amyloid-targeting drugs. The charity described the amount of research taking place as a great step forward. For more care news, stay with us here at Care Radio.
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3: You probably think you're pretty good at multitasking behind the wheel. 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

0: I remember singing along to that as a kid. Some would say I'm still in that mental state. Now, are you ready for a bit of a revelation? Because foster care supervision will remain a council responsibility as other fostering social work roles are regionalised. That's come out of the Department for Education. Regional fostering hubs, which are responsible for attracting prospective carers in most parts of the country, will take responsibility for the full recruitment process, including the assessment and approval, as well as carer training and delivering peer support on behalf of member councils. However, individual councils will retain responsibility for supervising carers, said a DfE policy booklet on the development of the hubs published last month. Now, this social work role involves providing carers with support, information and guidance, and ensuring that they're providing good quality care and that they're meeting regulatory requirements. So no pressure at all then.
1: And it goes a little something like this.

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Whatever Run DMC touched turned to gold. Do you remember when they turned out with Aerosmith? Oh my goodness, I couldn't believe my luck. I thought, Run DMC and Steven Tyler, it's my favourite dessert.

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0: Medical experts insist the hantavirus outbreak is not the start of a pandemic. Five cases on board MV Hondius have now been confirmed. Two British nationals who disembarked the ship at the end of April are now self-isolating in the UK. Dr. Maria van Kerkhove from the World Health Organization is confident things are under control.
1: There may be some coughing, there may be some aerosolizing procedures that may be done, and of course that's where we would require higher level care. So this is not COVID, this is not influenza, it spreads very, very differently. So there are different precautions that people are taking.
0: A man's been arrested for allegedly threatening Andrew Mountbatten Windsor near his new home on the Sandringham estate. Norfolk police say the former prince was out walking his dogs when he was confronted by a man who was sitting in a car. He's been arrested for possession of an offensive weapon. A UK immigration officer has been found guilty of working with Chinese intelligence as part of a shadow policing operation. Chai Lung Wei used his access to the main immigration database to track Hong Kong dissidents based in the UK. He's been found guilty under the National Security Act of assisting a foreign intelligence service. Millions of people are heading to the polls for local elections across the country. In England, thousands of council seats are being contested, as are some mayoral positions. Voters in Scotland and Wales are also voting for representatives in their national parliaments. Tensions are running high ahead of Fabio Wardley and Daniel Dubois' fight this weekend. The pair have traded verbal insults at a pre-fight press conference. Promoter Frank Warren thinks it'll be an amazing night.
2: This fight excites me. This will be, I believe, fight of the year. It's a fantastic fight card, and this main event is something extra, extra special, and I believe it'll be one of those fights that people will be speaking about in years to come.
0: And the only way is Essex star Jake Hall has died in Spain at the age of 35. He starred on the reality show in 2015. That's the latest from Radio News Hub. I'm David Hall.
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0: It'll be a mostly dry evening with clear spells and a scattering of showers. A band of rain will move southeastwards across Scotland and Northern Ireland, a low of 7 degrees Celsius.
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1: Nah, it's not their greatest. It was the first of so many great hits. Coldplay kicking us into the second hour of the show. Ernie Rowe with you on Care Radio, and so glad you're here. Shall we start gentle and then go?

Stereo MCs and Connected here on Care Radio. Ernie Rowe keeping you company for the next couple of hours. If you've got time to squander, squander it on me. If you've never squandered time on me before, you won't know how nosy I am yet, but I am so nosy. And I'm just getting a little sense that I may have wasted my bank holiday Monday because I had the day off, which some people still get the day off if they're not working in shops or working, you know, all sorts of jobs just expect you to turn up on a bank holiday now. I don't have one of those. So I am very lucky and very happy to say that I didn't go to work on bank holiday Monday, and I spent my day decluttering and sorting out every, and I have got quite a lot of drawers. I know you don't know where I'm going with this, but I have got quite a lot of drawers in my desk in my office at home. I mean, that would have been the saddest thing ever if I'd decluttered my desk at work on a bank holiday Monday, wouldn't it? So I didn't. I decluttered my desk at home. I sorted out a couple of drawers and did a bit of cleaning. And now I'm thinking, should I have gone out? But really? I mean, do you get really guilty when you know that you've got jobs to do at home and then you just think, ah, heck with it, I'm going to go and sit in a park. So have I done the right thing? So I'd like to know how you spent your bank holiday Monday, or misspent it. Do you regret it, or do you just say, to heck with it, life's too short? That's what I did.

0: We are Care Radio. I'm Andy Holmes with news of a care home in Oxford which surprised its residents with a celebrity host for its latest charity quiz night. The Chase star Dara Ennis hosted the evening at the Iffley Residential and Nursing Home, with proceeds going to the NSPCC. The home's operator, Sanctuary Care, has described the evening as unforgettable, with one resident saying their quizmaster was a down-to-earth guy who was so friendly to talk to. The celebrity chaser also posed for photos with residents and shared stories. The NSPCC says it was a truly enjoyable way to raise money. For more care news, stay with us here on Care Radio.
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Patsy Gallant from New York to LA. There we go. 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The clinics offer practical and emotional advice on all aspects of dementia, from worries about symptoms through to getting a diagnosis and understanding how the condition can progress. 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That means it's a banger of a tune. It means we can sing along to it, and it means it makes us feel great. 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

does really make me fill up when I think Tina Turner's not here anymore. She just made the world a little bit better for everybody she touched, I reckon. That's just me, but, you know, I can hear you piling in, one on top of the other. Yes, hear, hear, Eddie. Well said. Well played.

0: We are Care Radio. I'm Andy Holmes with news of an urgent call for more foster carers in Hertfordshire. The council says more than 1,000 children are currently in care in the county, and despite recent recruitment successes, it urgently needs more. 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It's fronted by carer Jackie from Chesant, whose advice is, it's got to be the right time, you've got to have the heart, but if you do, just go for it. For more care news, stay with us here on Care Radio.
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Boo Radley's on Care Radio and Wake Up Boo. If you're anywhere in Pembrokeshire and you're a foster carer, listen up, because Pembrokeshire County Council has announced an increase in foster carer allowances. The council says the updated amounts are designed to better reflect the real cost of providing day-to-day care and to recognise the vital role that foster carers play in children's lives. Its head of children's services said he wants to ensure carers receive the right support to carry out this life-changing work, and these enhanced allowances are an important part of that. Full details of the new rates will be shared with foster carers, so you don't need to go looking on the interweb and having a look at Pembrokeshire County Council, because they're going to come to you if you're already a foster carer. And as ever, I'll say, if you've ever thought of becoming a foster carer, there cannot be a more needing time for foster carers to be trained up and got together with the children who need you. So if you've ever thought of it, do look into it. Just have a friendly chat with your local council and see what the crack is and see if it's really for you. And if it is, I can only wish you the very best of luck and everything in your life, because you do such an important job. Now, here's a little riddle for you. When is an emerald a diamond? When you're part of the Detroit

told you they were amazing, didn't I? Emeralds, the Detroit Diamonds, I reckon. But they really called the Detroit Emeralds, otherwise I'll get done for all sorts of copyright infringement.

0: We are Care Radio. I'm Andy Holmes with news of a Premier League football club that's offering mental health training to its fans. Wolves is inviting fans to take part in a session on Friday to give supporters advice on practical ways to support fellow fans and challenge stigma. The club says it wants to make its Molineux ground a place where everyone feels seen, heard and valued. Topics include how to talk openly, calmly and compassionately about mental health in the hope of destigmatizing suicide as a topic of discussion. It'll emphasize how small actions can make a big difference and give advice on how fans can look out for each other. For more Care news, stay with us here on Care Radio.
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Debarge, Rhythm of the Night. I missed out a full syllable there, didn't I? Rhythm of the Night. I think that's a very trendy way to say it. That's my view, and I'm sticking to it. Most

Eric Grids and Call On Me, sampling the brilliant Stevie Winwood's Valerie, of course. Now, here's a poser for you. What do you do if you've got beautiful ginger hair and a green coat? You join Fairground Attraction, of course.

0: health officials insist the hantavirus outbreak on board a Dutch ship is under control and not the start of a pandemic. Five cases have now been confirmed by the World Health Organization, but a warning more will follow. Three people have so far died, and two British nationals who were on board are now self-isolating in the UK. The ship is heading to the Canary Islands, where it's expected to dock at the weekend. Dr. Abdirahman Mahmood says the outbreak is being contained.
1: The ship is doing everything possible to take the public health measures, so the overall risk that from our side is minimal, but we know that people has a long incubation period. So we have a clear guidance, and we'll get more details from the team on the ship. It's a low risk.
0: Superdry co-founder James Holder has been jailed for 8 years for rape. The 54-year-old from Cheltenham attacked a woman in her flat after a night out in May 2022. Major disruption on some rail services in southern England is expected to continue for the next few hours. Network Rail says an earlier radio fault has led to numerous delays and cancellations. Millions of people have been voting in local elections across the country. In England, council seats and mayoral positions are being contested. Voters in Scotland and Wales are also voting for representatives in their national parliaments. Polls close tonight at 10 o'clock. Donald Trump insists the war with Iran will be over quickly. The president's comments come after Iran said a US proposal to end the war is still being considered. And Sir David Attenborough has released an audio message thanking fans for wishing him a happy 100th birthday.
2: I had rather thought that I would celebrate my 100th birthday quietly, but it seems that many of you have had other ideas. I've been completely overwhelmed by birthday greetings. I would like to thank you all most sincerely.
0: Sir David turns 100 tomorrow. That's the latest from Radio News Hub. I'm David Hall.
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0: Mostly dry this evening with clear spells and a scattering of showers. Any rain will move southeastwards across Scotland and Northern Ireland. A low of 7 degrees Celsius.
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Tasmin Archer. I haven't heard of her since that one, have we? Sleeping Satellite. She's a one-hit wonder, but what a hit it was. Are you having a good one today? Are you? Or have you had a good one today? I mean, if you're on shift work, you're all askew, aren't you?

Amy Grant and Baby Baby. Oh, Sue's just popped her head round the door and she said, why did you say you wouldn't wear florals till you're 88? I said, because on my 88th birthday, I want something to look forward to, Sue. Now go away.

ER Care Radio. I'm Andy Holmes with news of what a leading Alzheimer's charity says offers new hope in the search for a treatment. Alzheimer's Research UK has responded to the annual Global Snapshot of Research Projects, which has shown a 40% rise in trials over the last decade. The latest snapshot from the world-leading dementia expert, Dr. Geoffrey Cummings, has just been published,

The only entry in the country charts for Flaco Jimenez. They're accompanying the Mavericks, of course. All You Ever Do Is Bring Me Down. Number 13 hit in 1996. And heard all over the UK on the dance floors and in concerts too. Lots of covers. Terry Gibbs before that. Anybody Else's Heart But Mine. Number 17 in 1983. Chris Stapleton takes a songwriting credit with Jeremy Spillman on this tune, Another Try. 2008, number 15. This is Josh Turner and Trisha Yearwood.

Two voices together, Trisha Yearwood joining Josh Turner on Another Try. And that just leaves our final decade. Country must be countrywide is the message. In 2011, all the way to number one for Brantley Gilbert.

0: Brantley Gilbert, Country Must Be Countrywide, ending our 6 decades of great country hits. And we have a couple of covers around the corner and an album which I've been to many times because it's just chock full of great songs. If you ever have a chance of buying a copy, it's called Timeless by Martina McBride. Okay, and we got a track from that where Martina is joined by another great country star.
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Now there was a song, I Still Miss Someone, written by Johnny Cash's nephew, Roy Cash Jr. He wrote the melody, and of course a hit for Cash in 58. Martina McBride with Dolly Parton supplying those beautiful harmonies. Songwriting credits now go to George Jones, who you've heard singing this tune, and also Webb Pierce. But today, the Secret Sisters.

Martina McBride was singing in 2006 and the Secret Sisters there from an album in 2011. And Why Baby Why? Country Meets Folk, first of two UK country tracks now, taking us back to the days when you had great British country music bands to listen to, like the Shack Band, also recording good albums too. Although this comes from a digital translation of it that I bought on CD from the Shack Band, or from one of their successors probably, Phil Lloyd and Ken Durrance, who were the backbone of the band vocally, I think, from 1982 to 1989. That's not to take away from the fact that musically the band was superb, as you will hear now on this track from the 1980s.

the Shack Band, and that was a song which you may know from Jimmy Payne from back in the 1960s, and Where Has All the Love Gone? More UK country from Honey Rider. This takes us back to 2015.

Honey Rider and their cover of Annie's Song. You might have seen them sing that at Country to Country in 2016. Okay, what we have now is our debut spot, and it's a kind of odd one because David Frizzell had some hits in the 1970s, but he hadn't been in the top 30. This coincided with the launch of his career as a duo with Shelley West. And David Frizzell and Shelley West hit the number one spot in 1981 with the song I'm going to play you as our debut track. It was the CMA Song and Vocal Duet of the Year and the ACM Song of the Year at the following awards. And both Shelley West and David Frizzell went on to more successful solo careers. So this really was the launch song. You're the Reason God Made Oklahoma.

Couple of great tunes in their own way. David Frizzell and Shelley West, You're the Reason. God Made Oklahoma from 1981. Big number one, as was Fast Cars and Freedom. But in 2005, the fourth of 12 chart toppers for Rascal Flatts. And I was going through my social media the other day, and I was reminded that during COVID, we lost one of the great artists of the 90s and one of the great songwriters throughout his lifetime of his career, Joe Diffie. And I thought we'd remember him on the show today. Here he is, Bigger Than the Beatles, and number one, just at the end of 1995, beginning of 1996.

That little Beatles nod at the end as well, vocally, from the album Life's So Funny. Bigger than the Beatles, Joe Diffie, 1996 number one. That's just about it for another show. Hope to be with you at the same time next week with more of the similar, as we always say. If you want to get in touch, find me on social media, or easiest thing of all is to email me via the station. And look forward to hearing from you. Hope you look forward to hearing me next week at the same time. Got a stunner to close if you're into your 70s country. One of the biggest stars from around that period, Waylon Willie. What about Don Williams? Here he comes. I'm Just a Country Boy, number one in 1977. Have a great week. Stay safe.

0: polls have now closed in the 2026 local elections. Voters in England have been voting in local council and mayoral polls. Tom Cagill, politics lecturer at Nottingham Trent University, says the metropolitan boroughs and London results will be telling.
1: These are kind of Labour heartlands, or have traditionally been Labour heartlands, and I think this is going to be the first test really of how Labour would survive and cope with a similar result at a general election. So I do expect the results to kind of scare Labour MPs.
0: Elsewhere in Scotland, voters have been selecting representatives for their national parliament. Former Labour spokesperson James Matthewson says Labour could struggle there too.
2: If you're going to vote for someone who's anti-Tory, anti-reform, you've got the Scottish Greens and the SNP here as well, and the Lib Dems as well, to be honest, like, who are very popular in the Highlands and Islands. So you've got a lot of choices, and I'm sure Labour probably don't rank at the top of them at the moment.
0: Next, health officials are trying to calm fears over the spread of the hantavirus. The World Health Organization insists the outbreak on a Dutch cruise ship is not the start of a pandemic. Three people have already died, and two British nationals who were on board are self-isolating in the UK. Dr. Maria van Kerkhove says those who suspect they have contracted the virus will be dealt with by their home nation.
3: The countries themselves, whether it's through the ministries or through the agencies in the countries, are actually assessing each person case by case, looking at what type of exposure did they have? Are they developing any symptoms? If anyone is developing symptoms, to be isolated immediately, testing to take place, and providing the appropriate support.
0: A man's been arrested for allegedly threatening Andrew Mountbatten Windsor near his new home on the Sandringham estate. Norfolk police say the former prince was out walking his dogs when he was confronted by a man who was sitting in a car. The Chinese ambassador's been summoned by the Foreign Office. It comes as two men were found guilty of spying for China on British soil. And Sir David Attenborough says he's overwhelmed by his 100th birthday messages. That's the latest from Radio News Hub. I'm David Hall.
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0: It'll be a sunny morning for most, but there will be a scattering of showers. Bands of rain will move southeastwards. Warm in the south, chilly in the north, a high of 19 degrees Celsius.
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6: 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And what's that? 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

0: polls are now closed for the 2026 local elections. Voters in England have been voting in local council and mayoral polls. Tom Cagle is a politics lecturer at Nottingham Trent University. He says the results in London will be telling.
1: These are kind of Labour heartlands, or have traditionally been Labour heartlands, and I think this is going to be the first test, really, of how Labour would survive and cope with a similar result at a general election. So I do expect the results to kind of scare Labour MPs.
0: Elsewhere, voters in Scotland have been voting for their representatives in their national parliament. James Mathewson is a former Labour spokesperson based in Edinburgh. He says Labour could struggle there too.
2: If you're going to vote for someone who's anti-Tory, anti-reform, you've got the Scottish Greens and the SNP here as well, and the Lib Dems as well, to be honest, like, who are very popular in the Highlands and Islands. So you've got a lot of choices, and I'm sure Labour probably don't rank at the top of them at the moment.
0: Now in England, counting is underway. We can go to Matthew Dudley, live from the Lincoln City Council elections.
3: Thank you, Johnny. It's a busy one here at the Lincoln City Council elections, a very full counting hall with lots of people from all different parties. Lincoln can generally be a good representation for the rest of the country. That's why I imagine the Labour MP for Lincoln, Hamish Falconer, is here, as that will be a good indicator for the rest of the country for the Labour Party, obviously still in government. It'll be interesting to see how this one turns out.
0: Matthew Dudley there in Lincoln. And away from the local elections, a man has been arrested for allegedly threatening Andrew Mountbatten Windsor near his new home on the Sandringham estate. The former Duke of York was out walking his dogs when he was confronted by a balaclava-clad man who was sitting in a car on Wednesday evening in Wolferton, close to his Marsh Farm property. We'll be across the local election results as they come in throughout the night. That is the latest for now. From Radio News Hub, I'm Johnny Holmes.
4: 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Drivers were charged hidden commissions on PCP and HP deals, pushing up monthly payments without their knowledge. 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
6: It'll be a sunny morning for most, but there will be a scattering of showers. Bands of rain will move southeastwards. Warm in the south, chilly in the north, a high of 19 degrees Celsius.
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0: Polls are now closed for the 2026 local elections and counting in England is underway. We've had our first couple of results filter through, both good news for Reform. In Brentford in Essex, Reform have taken a seat from the Conservatives. They've also gained a seat from Labour in Chorley. Nigel Skinner is at the count for us in Thameside, one of 10 metropolitan borough areas that make up Greater Manchester, which includes Angela Rayner's Ashton-under-Lyne constituency. A historic result could be on the cards.
1: That's right, I'm here on the steps of Duckingfield Town Hall in Thameside, where the count is now underway, and where Labour faces the threat of losing overall control of the council for the first time in almost 50 years. The party's under pressure from both Reform and the Greens, while fallout from the Trigger Matimba's WhatsApp scandal continues to be felt. The leaked offensive messages ultimately cost Labour's Denton MP Andrew Gwynne his job, while 9 Thameside Labour councillors were suspended, some later expelled or resigning. That's weakened Labour's majority. They only need to win 5 of the 19 seats being contested to retain control. But early polling suggests they might not win any. Back to you in the studio.
0: Matthew Dudley is at the Lincoln City Council elections. He spoke to the leader of the Conservatives at the City of Lincoln Council, Thomas Dyer.
2: But what we've seen and what we've found on the doorstep is a significant amount of Labour vote that's going elsewhere, either that be it the Greens or even Reform. So what we're looking out for tonight, how is that impacting some of our target seats, for instance?
0: Matthew also spoke to Sally Horscroft, the chair for the Lincoln Green Party.
3: Quietly hopeful. We've had some fantastic responses on the when we've been door knocking. The surge in Green Party membership has also meant a much increased interest in our policies and our views.
0: That's the latest. From Radio News Hub, I'm Johnny Holmes.
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5: It'll be a sunny morning for most, but there will be a scattering of showers. Bands of rain will move southeastwards. Warm in the south, chilly in the north, a high of 19 degrees Celsius.
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